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2: And welcome back to Minnesota Twins Baseball here at Globe Life Field. Second game of this three-game matchup, the Twins and the Texas Rangers. Kamar Rocker will go for the Texas Rangers, making his 13th start. He is 2-5. For your Minnesota Twins, it'll be Zebby Matthews, 2-4, making his 7th start. Give you the rest of the starting lineups, but first, our national anthem.

0: is Regal Corral with our national anthem. And here's tonight's starting lineup for the Minnesota Twins, leading off and playing left field would be Trevor Larnach. Batting second and in center field, Byron Buxton. Right fielder batting third, it'll be Cody Clemens. Our cleanup hitter at first base, Royce Lewis. 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Keeping Target Field that world-class facility for 17 years in running, we thank you, Marsden. Batting fifth, the DH. It'll be Josh Bell, Brooks Lee. He'll be at third base tonight, batting sixth. Batting seventh, and at second base, Luke Kishol. Tristan Gray gets the start at shortstop, batting eighth. And batting ninth catching will be Alex Jackson. Zebby Matthews, 2-4 on the year, making his seventh start. Here's the starting lineup for the Texas Rangers. Jock Peterson, he'll lead off. He's going to be the DH. Josh Young, he'll bat second, play third base. In left field, batting third, Wyatt Langford. Brendan Nemo, he'll bat fourth, play right field. Shortstop batting fifth, it'll be Ezekiel Duran. Jake Berger at first base, bat sixth. Batting seventh and playing second base, it'll be Josh Smith. Center field, batting eighth, Alejandro Osuna. And Elias Diaz will catch and bat ninth. Making his 13th start, 2-5 on the year, will be Kumar Rocker. Umpires, Alfonso Marquez, be calling balls and strikes. It'll be Mike Easterbrook. The umpire at first base, Lance Barrett at second base. And Derek Thomas, the umpire at third base. Second game of this three-game matchup. Twins win in the opener 4-2. Josh Bell, three-run homer in the first. And Byron Buxton, the solo homer. Buxton now has 23 big flies on the year. Rocker on the mound has been roughed up a little bit in that first inning. In the last couple of outings, he's got through that top frame, but before that, 9 ERA. So let's see if the Twins can come out, do some damage early against Rocker. Get you started. Here's Corey.
1: All right, Danny, thank you. Twins getting their first ever look at Kumar Rocker, who was a teammate at Vanderbilt with Austin Martin, who is not in the starting lineup here tonight. But Rocker will see Larnach, Buxton, and Clemens right away here tonight. Larnach in the leadoff spot for the fifth time this season and has really enjoyed competing here in eight career games at this ballpark. Larnach hitting .345, two homers, and two doubles. So Rocker the righty, Larnach the left-handed hitter. And from the windup and the opening pitch here tonight is a sinker missing down low, ball one, and a first pitch challenge here from Elias Diaz, and he is going to be wrong.
0: Yeah.
1: So he challenges the first pitch of the game. It was low, and that will not change. And Diaz, when he saw it on the big video board in right field in disgust, brought his arms up, spun his helmet from side to side. So that's a gutsy call, and he wasn't close. That ball missed by more than 2 inches. So the Rangers are down to one challenge the rest of the game. Here's the 1-0 pitch. Larnach is swinging a drive into right field and deep. Back it goes and way out of here. Second career leadoff home run for Trevor Larnach. And the second pitch of the game is a home run to right. And the Twins have another quick 1-0 lead. So Larnach now two career leadoff home runs, and both have come on the road. He tagged Hunter Brown in Houston a couple of years ago, and now on the second pitch here tonight, Danny, crushing that pitch from Rocker.
0: Well, ready to go with that fastball, and he did not miss it. Boy, that almost got in the upper deck out there in right field.
1: And you mentioned Rocker first inning problems. They continue as Buxton swings and chops it foul. Now 13 earned runs allowed by Rocker.
0: Wow.
1: In the first inning alone this season. Well, speaking of leadoff home runs, this guy has done that a time or two in his career. Byron Buxton batting second again tonight. And the pitch is outside, a cutter. And it's a one ball, one strike count on Buxton. 10 homers over his last 23 games. Homered again last night, now 23 on the year. He is third in baseball behind Schwarber and Alvarez, both with 24. As Rocker misses in a sinker and a two ball, one strike count. Haven't seen that slider very much early on from Rocker. That is by far his go-to pitch. Righty to righty, Twins by one. The windup And the pitch to Buxton is a swing and a foul. Cutter again at 92, and Buxton peeled it behind the plate.
0: Yeah, the other pitch that he features is a changeup, but they don't feel he throws that enough. Maybe still trying to master that pitch.
1: He's thrown only one changeup to a righty all season long. Here's the 2-2 to Byron, and a swing and a ground ball pulled foul. There's the slider. Are you curious here tonight, and we hear about the slider with Rocker, is this going to be a pitch he throws in the zone at all, or is it simply going to be one that he is hoping the Twins chase?
0: Well, I think he's going to try to present it and get it, present it to a strike and then get it out of the zone. Effective, though, if he's ahead in the count.
1: Two and two on Byron. The windup from Rocker, and here's the pitch, a swing and a ground ball up the middle. On the left side of short, Josh Smith, no chance. So one-hop smash that was up the middle, and the shortstop, Durant, he went left. Smith, the second baseman, went right. It was Smith who fielded that ball on the shortstop side. He was deep in the hole left side. By the time he got the ball, Byron was five steps from first base.
0: By the time it left his hand, Buck was already touching the base. No way. See if Buck gets his legs loose, and even though Diaz, they say, throws well behind the plate.
1: Well, the Rocker has struggled, right, controlling the money game. He's pretty slow on his end. So Byron 6-for-6 stealing a base this season. Cody Clemens 0-for-4 last night. He's swinging more at the first pitch here this season. Doesn't do it here. And the pitch is high at 94, ball one. That was close, top of the zone, but you know Diaz challenging the first pitch and was incorrect. Had he challenged that, he would have been right. But you can't challenge pitch number 9 of the game when you're down to 1 the rest of the night. Rocker now from the stretch. Buxton runs, and the pitch is high. Throw to second base, and Byron is going to be safe. Head first sliding in to second base, so Byron's 7th. And it was a pitch elevated. A good pitch right for Diaz to throw on, but his throw to second base was high, and Byron swipes second easily. So one in, Buxton at second base, nobody out, Twins by one, and a two ball, no strike count to Cody Clemens, who is hammering breaking balls this season. Speaking of Rocker and his slider usage. As Clemens, ground ball right side, diving stop made by Berger to his feet, beats Rocker at the bag, in time for the out. Nice play there from the veteran Jake Berger, robbing Clemens of a hit with a diving, sprawling stop to his right. And Rocker covering on his end for out number one. Buxton moves to third.
0: A good play all around by the Rangers there, and Rocker getting over to cover. Berger giving him a nice feed.
1: So infield will come in. And here is Royce Lewis, who tonight is playing his 299th career big league game. He's reached base safely in all 9 games. He's coming up from Triple-A St. Paul as the sinker misses up and away, ball one. Twins 1, Rangers nothing, and hopefully the Twins aren't done. Buxton at third base and one out. And Royce is coming back, hitting .344. Base percentage over .400. 3 homers, 2 doubles. Long hold from the stretch, and the 1-0 to Royce, and that drifts outside. Cutter again. And now 2 balls and no strikes on Lewis. Well, like many of his peers, Rocker has thrown the ball well at home. 8 starts, ERA is just over 3. Lewis in the driver's seat, and the 2-0 swings and chased the cutter off the outside corner, 2-1. A great breakdown during our pregame show from Mike Petriello. Baseball savant diving into some of the numbers on Royce. He's narrowed his stance. He's also deeper in the batter's box. He's been on time against fastballs. Bat speed is better. Waves and misses at a low sinker there, 2-2. And this is the part of his game that also has improved. He's really cut down on his strikeouts. It's coming back last 9 games, 5 strikeouts to 4 walks. Twins by one here in the first. Infield in. Buxton at third base. Rocker works off the first base side of the rubber as a blue glove pinned up against his belt buckle. Red cap, white jersey. The stretch and the 2-2 is low, 3-2. Good eye there from Royce. So far, every pitch that Rocker has thrown to Lewis this at-bat has not been in the zone. Twice, Royce has helped him out by expanding. 3-2 pitch, a swing and a miss. Ball in the dirt picked up by Diaz. He completes the play, throwing up the line. As Royce chased, off speed down. So Buxton remains at third, two outs, and it's up to Bell.
0: Yeah, one thing I noticed of Rocker, you talk about the cutter, 91. Does have a four-seamer, slider. Everything is hard. So with that hard slider, not much of a break on it. The one thing he did with Lewis, like you said, Corey, everything was down in the zone.
1: And Royce helped him out by chasing every pitch away, so and down. So now Josh Bell came up with a big, impactful first inning swing last night. The Dallas native had a first inning three-run homer last night, his eighth of the season. Infield back, Buxton at third, two outs, Twins by one. As Rocker over but low, and no challenge from Diaz, and a close pitch at the knees, so a 2-0 count to Josh, who's been tremendous with runners in scoring position all year long. Rocker's 20th pitch of the inning about to be thrown. And here it comes, and it's in the dirt and blocked by Diaz. And now 3-0. Josh Bell, and I would say, Danny, that light is very green right now, right?
0: Well, I would think so. But like you said, he challenged, lost, down to one challenge. There's been a couple of pitches that he could have challenged, was called a ball. But they are handicapped right now.
1: So 3-0 on Bell, hitting left-handed, and the pitch. He does swing and laces a base hit to left. Buxton scores. Bell, his 44th RBI. The Twins have a 2-0 lead.
0: You know, Corey, not trying to do too much. You know, 3-0. You're thinking, I want to get the bat head out. I want to put it in the seats. He just went the other way. Some good piece of hitting right there.
1: 92 right down the middle, and Bell with an opposite field line drive single to left, and that brings in Byron. Twins by two, and here's Brooks Lee. A rare night off for Brooks last night as he swings and skies it to shallow. Shallow right. In fact, now more off the first baseline in foul territory is Berger, who makes the play to end the inning. But the Twins scored two, the Larnach home run, and a Bell RBI single of the Twins off to a good start, leading 2-0. 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Adam, if a Twin hits a triple tonight, a big night for you, you will pocket $1,100, compliments of Old Wisconsin. 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
1: Twins on top 2-0 as the Rangers will bat here bottom one momentarily. And let's tell you about who's on target in our lovely game. Let's go to Wrigley Field and Pete Crow Armstrong.
0: Yeah.
1: Certainly on target last night. The Cubs center fielder hit for the cycle in the Cubs 5-4 win over Colorado. He became the first left-handed Cubs hitter to hit for the cycle since Mark Grace. May 9th, 1993. Who's on Target? Brought to you by Target, proud partner of Twins. So PCA, the last one he needed was the single.
0: Yeah.
1: Did you see what happened after that?
0: He went homer, triple, double, single.
1: And then, so he got the single. He's getting this big standing ovation, right?
0: He got picked off.
1: Zebby Matthews had a great start against the Rangers here. Jock Peterson hit a leadoff home run against him, though. Last season, Peterson leads off tonight, and Zebby nearly hit him. Fastball running in at 94, ball one to the veteran DH, who went deep last night. Did a two-run homer off Mike Paredes that proved to be the only two runs the Rangers would score all night long. The next pitch, a swing and a fly ball to right, deep down the line, in the corner, hooking, and traveling foul. Thankfully missed the pole down the right field line as Peterson gave it a ride. Had the distance, but kept on hooking into foul territory. Peterson, 9 homers, 25 knocked in. And Zebby's pitch lined to right field, and a single. Bounces once in front of Cody Clemens. So Peterson now 3-for-4 in this series, and the Rangers have the leadoff man on against Matthews. And Danny, an important start here for Zebby tonight because he has really struggled away from Target Field this season.
0: Yeah, he has, but you know, I liked what you and Derek were talking about. He might fill up the strike zone too much. Gives too many good pitches for the hitters to hit. That's in the scouting report.
1: It's Josh Jung. As a cutter misses outside for ball one, I mean, Zebby, and this really follows his minor league career, doesn't walk many guys, only 9 walks in 36 innings. Jung hitting .302, fifth best batting average in the American League. It's right-handed, plays third base. Twins by 2, bottom one. And Zebby's 1-0 pitch. Line caught by Matthews, throws back to first, double play. So a line drive, and Zebby speared it right on the mound. A quick pivot to first base, and the Twins double off. Jock Peterson, 2 down.
0: A reaction play right there by Zebby, just trying to defend himself. Found his glove.
1: Caught that ball off of his left thigh, and then made the quick turn and retired Peterson. So 2 down, bases empty now for Wyatt Langford, who came off the injured list on June 5th. He missed about 6 or 7 weeks with a right forearm strain. 3 homers, 8 knocked in for the former first-round pick. He's played in just 30 games this season. It's right-handed, ground ball to third, backing up Brooks Lee. From the hole, long throw high. Royce with a jump and a catch and comes down on the bag. And that's a scoreless first inning for Zebby Matthews. Twins back at it, top two in a moment, leading by 2. This is Twins Baseball.
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1: Twins 2, Rangers nothing. Twins batting top of the second. And Kamar Rocker, after a 22-pitch first inning, digs in against Luke Keyshaw and pumps in strike one, 94 and a sinker. Outside edge at the knees on Keyshaw, 0 for 3 last night. Keyshaw on the road this season on base percentage, a solid 361. And the 0-1 pitch pulled foul on the ground, chopped towards his own third base dugout. Keyshaw has maintained a low strikeout rate all year, doesn't chase too much, and doesn't swing and miss at pitches even in the zone at a high rate. It's what stood out here in the month of June for the offense. The Twins this month are averaging almost 5 runs per game, slugging more at a higher rate. The home run ball is helping, 11 homers now their last 5 games. But also they have lowered their strikeout rate from where it was in May, as Keyshaw, right on cue, does expand and swings and misses on a slider. So he strikes out. Second strikeout for Rocker. And one away here in the second. Base is empty for the shortstop, Tristan Gray. Gray did not play last night. 4 homers, 27 knocked in, batting 254. Swings left-handed and pops the first pitch foul. Kreidler got the start last night against the lefty Mackenzie Gore, and now the righty Rocker, and it's the lefty Gray. 0-1 pitch, ground ball. Right side, third hop played by Smith, and he throws out Gray for out number 2.
0: Corey, I was going to ask you, do you think that's going to be the recipe then moving forward, at least for the short term?
1: I do.
0: Right-hander, left-hander?
1: I think Brooks Lee in a pinch might sneak back for a game or two, but I think for the time being, yeah, it's going to be Kreidler and Gray in a platoon.
0: I do, too. I think that they've got, like you said, Brooks Lee can definitely go over there and play it occasionally.
1: Two down, bases empty, ball one high on Alex Jackson, catching once again tonight. If you missed the news during the pregame show with Derek Shelton telling us that Victor Caratini is day-to-day right now with a sore neck. So Jackson caught last night and behind the plate again today. Swings and pops it up. Shallow left field, Langford in, Duran out. It'll be Langford grabbing it at a 1-2-3 second for Rocker. Rangers batting bottom 2, Twins 2, Texas nothing on your home for Twins baseball.
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1: Celebrate Byron Buxton's historic cycle with a bobblehead giveaway at Target Field coming up on Saturday, June 27th. And the The first 10,000 fans to the Twins and Rockies game will take home this milestone Buxton bobblehead presented by Delta Airlines. 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Back with Danny Glad and Corey Provis from Arlington. Twins 2, Rangers nothing. Texas batting bottom two. Nimmo, Duran, and Berger due up for Texas. And the former Met takes ball one outside, a fastball at 93. Nimmo 0 for 4 last night. Dealt with both hamstring and ankle issues in the month of May. And here's a guy that put up some good numbers as a Met. 20 homer seasons. In fact, 20 homer plus seasons the last 3 years. Has 7 so far in year 1 with Texas. 2 balls and no strikes. Zebby, the leg kick and the 2-0 pitch. He's swinging a line drive right center field deep in the gap. That won't be caught. That's a base hit and will skip over the wall into the Texas bullpen for an automatic double. So the Rangers have the leadoff man on for the second straight inning. That's a leadoff double for Nimmo. With the Twins up by 2, and the batter will be Ezekiel Duran.
0: Yeah, and they feel they need some more production out of Nimmo. He's a veteran, good presence in the clubhouse. And I'm not sure if this ballpark plays. You know, they said that it's more for a pitcher's park, whereas City Park, where they play in New York, kind of more of a hitter-friendly park.
1: Nimmo, of his 7 home runs, Danny, only one has come here at home. Yep. And now Ezekiel Duran, Twins not ruling out a bunt in at the corners as Duran swings and fouls it back. Now Duran, he has been filling in at shortstop and will do so for the time being because of Corey Seager's concussion IL stint right now. He can also play second base. He played there when Smith was out. And Duran has played well for the Rangers this season. Just 1 for his last 14, though. Popped up foul right side. Lewis over at the Texas first base dugout, no play. And 0-2 on Duran. Duran was with the Yankees organization in the minor leagues, and then he was part of the trade that went from New York to Texas. And the deal that sent Joey Gallo, former Twin, from the Rangers to the Yankees in 2021. A swing and a miss on a slider. And down goes Duran for out number one and strikeout number one for Zebby.
0: Joey Gallo didn't have a good time in New York.
1: No, he did not.
0: He did not.
1: Berger batting. In fact, the guy on deck, Josh Smith, also in that same trade. Came to Texas via New York for Gallo a couple of years ago. So one down for Jake Berger. He's at safe lane 7 his last 8. And a good pitch. Slider outside corner at the knee. Strike one called on Berger. 1 for 4 last night. 12 homers and 42 knocked in for the Rangers first baseman. Righty to righty and the 0-1, a cut and a miss. There's that slider again, nothing and 2, and that has been Zebby's strikeout pitch.
0: Well, that's the location of it, Corey, and that is he presents it well, and it just breaks off the plate away from a right-handed hitter.
1: 31 strikeouts for Matthews this season, 16 have come with a slider. Ahead of Berger, 0-2. With Nimmo at second base. The stretch, a glance back to second, out of the plate, and the slider misses outside for ball one.
0: Berger leads their club with our strikeouts, 75, so that's a high mark.
1: Also leads this Rangers team right now in homers and RBI. And 1-2 for Matthews hit foul, and a sinker at 96.
0: I think it's safe to say that, you know, if you're going to lead the team in strikeouts, you better lead the team in home runs, RBIs.
1: So Berger break in with the White Sox, then went to Miami, and now his second year in Texas. Again, the 1-2 for Matthews, a swing and a miss on a slider. So he strikes out, 2 down, back-to-back punch-outs for Matthews. Slider over the plate, but down. And good depth at the end. It did finish well below the strike zone. So 2 down. Nimmo hasn't moved off second, and now Smith as a changeup is low for ball one, but Jackson will challenge. This will be close. Did it clip just the bottom part of the zone? It did.
15: Call is overturned.
1: Good challenge here from Jackson. Top of the baseball, just clipping the very bottom tier of the strike zone. Jackson picks up his eighth ABS win. So 0-1 count to Smith as he waves and misses. Not even close on a buried slider that time, 0-2. Smith came off the injured list yesterday, took the spot. Corey Seager put on the concussion IL. And Smith has dealt with a variety of injuries this season to his wrist, to his hip, also dealt with viral meningitis and missed a lot of time. 0-2 the count on the left-handed hitting Texas second baseman Matthews. Again, the stretch, the kick, and the pitch outside as a changeup drifts down and away for ball one. Jackson sets the target. Matthews, the leg kick and the 0-2 pitch, grounded weakly third base out of the mound, played by Matthews, and a low throw dug out by Lewis for out number three. So Zebby pouncing off the mound to the backhand side. He gloved it about halfway up the third base line, and Lewis with a scoop and save at the end, and the Rangers squander the leadoff double from Nimmo. After two, Twins two, Rangers nothing. 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
15: Help me throw out the first pitch on July 7th. It's Vanita. 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
21: He is getting a ton more chase. So when he threw the ball outside the zone when he was with Tampa Bay, 75% of the time contact outside the zone with the Twins, 55% of the time. That right there is a huge difference. That kind of goes back to the pitch mix. Velocity's up a little bit too. Can never ignore that.
20: Yeah, and the strikeout rate is changed. With Tampa Bay, it was just 16%. It's 29% with the Twins, a reason why Derek Shelton feels really good about him at the back end of the pen. Corey.
1: Hi, Mark. Thank you. Always enjoy that visit with Mike Petriello. Enjoy that conversation tonight as the Twins bat in the third, leading 2-0, and Trevor Larnach will lead off the third inning. Larnach, Buxton, and Clemens against Rocker. First pitch is a called strike. Belt high outside edge of the plate on Larnach. A leadoff home run. 425 feet pulled to right. And he's 2-for-2 as he laces a line drive single to right. So Larnach, a homer and now a single, and Buxton will bat with a teammate on base. Looking to build on a 2-0 lead. For Larnach now, by the way, 4 home runs and 18 knocked in. Before that first inning swing, he had only 1 RBI this month.
0: Limited playing time, but he had some opportunities. But he's a guy that takes advantage of his opportunities.
1: And now Byron steps in as Rocker misses high for ball one. Buxton singled, stole a base, a score back in the first. American League Player of the Week, second time he has earned that honor this season, fourth time he has done so in his career. As Rocker's slider misses away, and it's a two-ball, no-strike count to Byron. Alfield plays deep and plays Byron to pull. 2-0 pitch, he is low and away, 3-0 on a cutter. Second baseman Smith favoring up the middle, and with Berger holding Larnach on, ample space on the right side for Buxton, but right now he's thinking about pulling the ball with power. And the 3-0 from Rocker is taken for a strike on a cutter. Fly high down the middle.
0: I don't ever recall Buck swinging 3-0. I think he's more of a guy that go ahead and going to track it. He just kind of rested his bat, watched it into his catcher's glove.
1: Off the first base side, Rocker. And the 3-1 pitch, a swing and a fly ball, slicing foul, and that ball will land in the seats. No play for Berger. And Rocker was the third overall pick by the Rangers in 2022. That was a year after. He was the 10th overall pick by the Mets, but he did not sign due to issues with his physical. Back in the draft the following year, and the Rangers took him high with the third overall selection. So now 3-2 on Buxton. Larnick will stay, and the payoff pitch fouled back on a slider that came back in.
0: Corey, didn't you say that Rocker, once he was drafted by the Mets, didn't sign, didn't go back to college, but he went to go play in some
1: Frontier League.
0: Frontier League.
1: Yeah, 2022 in advance of the 2022 draft. So again, the 3-2 to Buxton on the way, and that is inside for ball four. A slider that stayed in, and Byron draws a walk. That's the first walk issued by Rocker tonight. Larnick down to second. So here's Cody Clemens. Hit the ball hard his first time up, but robbed on a good play by Berger earlier tonight. Cody, 10 homers, 25 knocked in. Of his 10 home runs, 5 have come against breaking balls. Stretch and the pitch way inside on a slider for ball one. And Rocker, the first player of Indian descent to appear in a Major League Baseball game. He's the son of an Indian mother and a black father. And a decorated career at Vanderbilt as Clemens swings and hits it well to right field over the head towards the wall, and that's going to be off the wall. Takes a big bounce back into play. In fact, now they're calling that a home run. It was a line drive home run clearing the wall and right, and Cody Clemens with a third inning three-run homer, and the Twins have a 5-0 lead. A line drive missile pulled to right, and Nimmo went back to the wall, turned, and took a big bounce back out onto the field of play. And at the time, watching it live, wasn't sure if that ball hit off the wall or the railing above. And looking at the replay, yep, it cleared the wall by plenty. It hit off the railing, bouncing back out of the field of play. So Clemens is 11th, and the Twins have a 5-0 lead and still nobody out here in the third inning.

0: Rocker, he's getting rocked. And for a guy that had great numbers here at home, they are going up and then some here tonight. Base is empty, nobody out as Lewis swings and fouls a cutter back. It's a 1-2 count. That was a changeup that Cody hit. 87 miles an hour, thigh high. As Lewis waves and misses on a slider. He strikes off for the second time. So one away, third strikeout for Rocker. Well, this Twins team right now, Danny, oh, home runs are really just starting to mount and pile up night after night, including tonight, last five games. That is 12 home runs hit by this Twins offense.
1: They came into this game 23 homers last 11 games. Already got two here tonight.
0: Here's Josh Bell, line to left field, and that will hang up for Langford. Really lost that ball on the lights. That was hit hard. And Langford had the glove up, then brought it down, made the catch. Almost off of his left hip. So Bell, a good swing, but lines out two down.
1: You know, you talked about that Clemens home run on a changeup, 86, 87 miles an hour. Everything is hard that he throws, and that changeup, no movement whatsoever on it.
0: So two down now, Brooks Lee. Popped out to first in the first inning. Brooks Lee has the longest consecutive run right now in the game among any player without striking out. 29 consecutive plate appearances without a strikeout. The windup from Rocker and the 1-0 pitch to Lee. Pull fair down the right field line. Bounces off the sidewall. Lee on his way to second base. He will make it standing as Nimmo picks it off the turf and flips it back into second base. It's a two-out double from Lee. Twins are not done, leading by five here in the third inning.
1: Those are like Luis Arraez numbers, no strikeouts. Arraez might have been a little bit better, but he's getting there.
0: Yeah, so Juan Soto had the longest streak going into play last night. He had 31 plate appearances, but then struck out facing Chase Burns in Cincinnati. So that is now in the past, and Brooks Lee is the active leader. Most plate appearances without striking out, now up to 30. So two down for Keyshaw. Swings and misses on a slider. Keyshaw had a three-pitch at-bat, struck out swinging in the second. Keyshaw hitting 323 with runners in scoring position. Lee at second base, two down. 0-1, he starts on a spike slider and did not swing, says Mike Estabrook at first base. Rocker about to throw his 50th pitch of the game. Twins by 5, 2 down. And the 1-1 to Keyshaw is low. Now 2-1. Again, a pitch that looked to clip the strike zone, but no challenge from Diaz. Rangers have one remaining. Now the 2-1 to Keyshaw. Swing and a miss. Slider down and away. And the Rangers have activated their bullpen. Cal Quantrill, longtime Cleveland Guardian, he is warming up in the Texas pen. Here's the 2-2 to Keyshaw. Outside 3-2. This will be the 24th pitch this inning alone thrown by Rocker. Twins by five. Lee at second, and the 3-2 is low ball four. A buried slider, not close, and saved by Diaz. And with that, he kept Lee from advancing to third. So first and second, Twins lead by five. And Tristan Gray is coming up, the eighth Twin to bat so far in this three-run third inning. As Diaz heads out to the mound, he'll be joined by first-year pitching coach Jordan Teagues. who served as the Rangers bullpen coach last year, now in his first season as the pitching coach in Skip Schumacher's dugout. And the swing and miss, Danny, that Rocker has induced so far tonight, it's been pitches that the Twins have helped him out of.
1: Yes.
0: They have chased more than actual pitches that have been in the zone.
1: And look at it, two strikeouts, Royce Lewis. He has a tendency to chase the slider. Keyshaw, he ended up getting the walk here, but he went down swinging and chasing balls out of the zone.
0: Twins have hit 26 home runs this month. Only the A's and Tigers have hit more in all of baseball. Tristan Gray, Lee at second, Keyshaw at first. As play resumes, Rocker off the first base side. The leg kick and the pitch to Gray is a strike. The slider called strike at the knees, 0-1. Now the 0-1 to Gray, a swing and a miss. Slider down, and Gray helped him out, 82.
1: Cody hit the changeup about 86. His slider is around 85, 86. Pitching coach comes out. He's thrown two sliders at about 83 now. So maybe trying to, the information is, take a little bit more off the slider.
0: Lee at second, Keyshaw at first, 0-2 on Tristan Gray. And here's the pitch in the dirt and blocked again by Diaz. He has been busy so far tonight. Elias Diaz, veteran catcher, who began the season with Kansas City.

0: Twins 5, Rangers nothing. Twins batting in the third. And a two-strike pitch, a swing and a miss on a slider. And Gray strikes out to end the inning. But the Twins bat 8 and score 3 on a 3-run homer pulled to right by Cody Clemens, his 11th. Rangers batting home third, new score. Twins 5, Rangers nothing on your home for Twins baseball.
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0: Alejandro Osuna leads off the third inning. And
7: called the ball to catch challenge.
0: Called ball one, but Jackson will challenge on a pitch that will be overturned. It will be a strike. And Jackson is now 2-for-2, challenging pitches. Fastball top of the zone, running in a bit, but a strike. And so Jackson, good start behind the plate. 0-1 on Osuna. Back in center field tonight. Line to right center field, Buxton over. About 10 or 15 steps, and he'll squeeze it. And Osuna lines out, one away, Twins by 5. 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And now Elias Diaz. 10 games with the Royals earlier in the season, homer twice. So far he's hit for a good average with his new team in 7 games. He has 6 hits. 0-1 the count, and Diaz, who steps out, takes time. Twins by 5 here, home third. Diaz now 35 years old. As a Matthews fastball misses high at 95 for ball one. Diaz, he was an all-star a couple of seasons ago. In fact, he was the All-Star Game MVP. Well, with Colorado for the All-Star game in Seattle. Ground ball to short, backhanded by Gray, and he throws him out. I forgot about that. When I saw the name Elias Diaz and read about his bio, I'm like, that's right, he was the All-Star game MVP with the Rockies in Seattle in 2023. And a big home run.
8: Well, and that's why he is still in the big leagues. He fits that mold of the catcher that bats ninth in a lineup. Walks into one once in a while. But more importantly, be able to handle the pitching staff. He does that well.
0: He throws well. Jock Peterson, 2 down, Twins by 5. Rangers batting, home third. Peterson single to right to begin the night for the Rangers. As a curveball from Matthews misses outside, ball one. Haven't seen many curveballs yet from Zebby. And now maybe we'll mix in a bit more of that breaking ball second time through this Rangers order tonight. fact, he doubled up on the curveball, missed badly again. Two balls and no strikes, up and away. The curveball has been a good pitch for Matt.
8: Yeah, it has.
0: Season. Throwing it more. Behind Peterson, 2-0. And the pitch, a swing and a miss on a cutter, and Peterson down to a knee on that cut. Lee off the line at third, playing the shortstop position as Gray defends up the middle. 2-1, 2-2. Kind of a backdoor breaking ball there.
8: Here's your curveball.
0: Two balls and two strikes on Jock Peterson. Base is empty, two down. Rangers batting home third and just got that pitch off in time as the timer was about to hit zero. And the slider's pulled foul on the ground towards his own first base dugout.
8: Well, I like Zebby. He kept shaking him off. He wanted to throw that pitch there.
0: Well, Jackson did work with Matthews a bit in St. Paul to begin the season. 2-2 is low, 3-2. Full count to Jock Peterson. The windup and the 3-2 from Zebby. Hit foul out of play. On a cutter at 91.
8: A good cutter tonight. 91, not overpowering, still has that fastball. Change up to the left-handers mostly.
0: Eighth pitch coming up. This at bat, 3-2 pitch. Popped up. Shallow center, Gray racing out. Buxton coming in, and Gray runs it down with his back to the infield. Over-the-shoulder catch off the left-hand side of his body. And a long run from Gray. He covers a ton of space and makes the catch to end the inning. Three up, three down for Zebby in the third after three. Twins 5, Rangers nothing. This is Twins Baseball.
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4: Well, thank you, Corey. Good evening, everybody. First pitch to Jackson in there for a strike. Lined out to left field is only at bat. Swings and misses on a slider down and away. No balls and two strikes. Rocker has just one clean inning. That was in the second inning. Has four strikeouts. He's walked a couple. Giving up a couple of home runs. Three-run shot to Clements. Solo shot. Larnick to lead the top half of the first inning off. And Rocker delivers. Slow tapper stays alive. Let's pause 10 seconds. Allow our stations to identify themselves. 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
4: As Jackson watched this one come inside, ball one. One ball, two strikes, pitch count at 61 for Rocker. One thing they said about Rocker, he's in a slow gear pretty much all the time. He walks out to his position, walks off. Not a lot of emotion shown out on the mound. Everything is at a slow gait. Ground ball, third base foul. Well, the Texas Rangers, they were one game behind 500 starting action last night. Now they're two back starting action here tonight. But still just a game and a half out of first place trailing Seattle. Line down the left field line. Fair. That's going to go into the corner. And we cut off out there. And then Jackson trots in for another double. They had a leadoff base hit in the third. Leadoff home run in the first. Leadoff double here. And that'll get us top of the order. Trevor Larnick, two for two tonight.
3: And Cal Quantrill is back up and throwing in the Rangers bullpen. But for now, Rocker will stay in and at least face Larnick.
4: Larnick's driven in 17, now 18 on the year. Takes a pitch on the inside corner for a strike. Rocker came in 2-5, 3.56 ERA, making his 13th start, but he had been roughed up in that first inning and continued here tonight. Missed down and in, one ball, one strike. Career here at this ballpark, he's 1-4. Out of the stretch, been there all night. Good lead at second. Missed down and in. Boy, long innings for the Rangers defensively. Season high strikeouts for Rocker is 7. Career high 8. And again, missed down and in.
3: He's seen that slider so well.
4: Yeah.
3: As well, we've seen many of the righties, especially, kind of chase that breaking ball. Larnick, he is not.
4: A different look from a left-handed hitter. Presents it a little bit better to the right-handed hitters, but Larnick gets something to drive here. Up 5-0. And a swing and a miss. You like that. Healthy cut. Cutter. Larnick's going to call timeout. Going to paw at the batter's box.

0: Now back in the box and ready to go. Buxton in the on-deck circle. Nobody out. Runner at second. Little pop-up behind first base. And it's going to be the second baseman, Smith, calling Berger off. So at the end of the bat. One out for Buxton. You know, if it's late in the season and you're contending, and as hot as Buck is, you would think that you would try that intentional walk. Byron, he's been on base both times, has scored twice. Walked his last time up. Fly ball right center field, hit fairly well. And Nemo, it's going to be Nemo calling and drops it. Dropped it on the warning track. They're going to hold the runner up at third. Jackson was actually tagging up. It's going to be an error. Nemo kind of walking back to his right field position, looking at his glove. Well, that's like trying to catch a fly ball with a frying pan. I got an E9. Called for it, got there.
1: And Nimmo, too, Danny, watching this ball come down. He's got his glove up, and then he took his eyes off the ball. His eyes were right at Jackson. At the last moment, eyes not on the ball and just missed it.
0: You know, and I think that ball actually hit him and not his glove, and hit him in the shoulder. And that's going to be it. Rocker's night is done. Pitcher change brought to you by Upanor. 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
4: Out-of-town scoreboard update takes us to Yankee Stadium. The Chicago White Sox taking on the Bronx Bombers. Davis Martin of Chicago, 9-2 on the year, trying to become the majors' first 10-game winner. It's not going to happen when he allowed 9 runs.
5: 2-1 to Ben. And a pitch. Breaking ball, drilled deep. Right field, just looking at it leave. Brayden Montgomery. 2-run homer, Ben Rice in a 7-1. Yankee lead. Home run for Ben is 20th. RBI's 48 and 49. That kid can hit.
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0: Well, it's going to be Cal Quantrill on the mound here. Right-hander, he's been around for a while. Was at AAA this year, got called up early April. I believe they walked Clemens intentionally to load him up. Royce Lewis takes it on the outside corner for a strike. Does set up the double play. Infield in. 5-0, trying to add on. Quantrill missed outside badly. One ball, one strike.
1: Quantrill has been a guy that has provided some length here in recent outings for the Rangers. A few outings with 2, even 3 innings of work.
0: And that one's going to cut the inside corner for a strike. Quantrill, I want to say, we saw him with the Cleveland Guardians. Cleveland Indians at the time.
1: And yeah.
0: He was a starter. So he's a guy that can give you some length. Ahead 1-2 to Royce Lewis. 0 for 2, 2 strikeouts. Laid off the slider down and away. Good take.
1: As ERA, Quantrill lifetime against the Twins is in the twos. He was a guy the Twins just could not figure out all those years in Cleveland as a starter.
0: Give you some multiple innings. He's scoreless last 7 of 8 games. Lined into center field. That's a base hit. Buck started back to second. Now coming around third. He's going to finally be waved around. No play at the plate. Clemens at third. 2-7-0 Minnesota. Wait, Byron got caught up going back to second. But with that speed, easy. Sending him at third base. So Jackson and Buxton touch home plate. Still nobody out.
1: You're not kidding, Danny, because that was not a good read by Byron. But then the throw from Osuna, it went to third base. But still, Ramon Borrego, he was waving Buxton around, and he scored still easily as the throw came in, cut off by the shortstop, Duran. And Buxton ended up scoring with ease after breaking back to second base.
0: Couple RBIs for Royce Lewis. Now 20 on the year. Quantrill, here's Bell. Takes that one down. Good base running also. Clemens was able to get a good lead at first base. Nobody holding him on. And read it right away. He was almost catching Byron Buxton. And a swing and a miss by Bell. Talked to Bell last night post-game. Excited with that 3-run homer. First time here. And he did it in front of a lot of family and friends. Quantrill delivers tap foul.
1: Swing two from Lewis does close the book on Kamar Rocker. 3 1/3 innings, 7 runs, 6 earned. On seven hits, 2 walks, he struck out 4.
0: Bell in the hole, 1-2. And that one missed down and away. The Rangers last night and tonight falling behind a lot of Twins hitters. A lot of 2-0, 2-1 counts. Bell laces this down the left field line. That's going to slice into the seats. So the Rangers just a game and a half back in their division. Reading some notes, they've got the third easiest schedule. You see in the second half. Pitch down, Diaz had to block it. But that's kind of being printed now because come second half, some of those teams that might not be playing well now might be playing a lot better then. Run a count full 3-2, one out. Two in, two on. See if Lewis runs here. There he goes. Line drive, base hit into right field. Lewis around second. Clemens will score with the 8th run. And they're going to hold Lewis at third. And the ball comes in, and Lewis is now going to score as the infielder could not catch it. And you can hear the fans not liking it. It'll go as a double. In charge of the shortstop. Ball came in from the outfield. He just whiffed on it.
1: Yeah, Bell will get one RBI as Clemens scores on that swing. And then Royce, his run on another error by the Rangers here. That's 2 this inning. Still just one out.
0: 9-0. This is going to turn into a little bit of a laugher. Brooks Lee takes that one over the plate for a strike. Quantrill on the mound. in the stretch and delivers. And Brooksley takes that one in their first strike. And the hold no balls and two strikes. The one thing about the Twins and just hanging around the guys and in the clubhouse and on the field, very relaxed group here. Ground ball right side. Fielded by Smith. The Berger, and Brooksley is out number two.
1: The error, by the way, is going to be on the throw. The second error, it's going to be on Nimmo. So he is charged now with two errors this inning game.
0: That's a tough error. That is a tough error. Here's Keyshaw, takes it on the outside corner for a strike. Keyshaw 0 for 1, strikeout and a walk. Two out knock. Missed inside, evens it up. One ball, one strike. Keyshaw bats with a count of 1-1. There's a line drive, base hit into left center field. Two out knock, Bell scores. And it's the Minnesota Twins 10 and the Texas Rangers nothing.
1: This is impressive what the Twins are doing last night, again tonight. And I say that because entering this series, the Rangers, amongst all the American League teams, boasting the lowest home ERA of any American League staff in the game. And the Twins hit a couple of home runs off Mackenzie Gore last night. He had very good home numbers. Rocker, very good home numbers. And Twins have put up 10 runs and still batting here in the fourth inning.
0: Ninth man to bat, and that's Tristan Gray. As Keyshaw at first, as Gray takes that one on the outside corner for a strike. They said that the Rangers, with their ERA, especially here at home, don't really have to address that. That one's popped up, shallow center field, shortstop out. Center fielder coming in, it's going to be the shortstop, going to make the call and the catch. Twins, though, push five across here in the top half of the fourth inning. New scores, Twins 10. And the Rangers nothing. 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
0: It's going to be Josh Young leading off for the Rangers, down 10-0. Here in the bottom half of the fourth inning, Zebby delivers and missed down and away. Young lined out back to the pitcher with a runner at first base. And Zebby made a nice double play on it. And that missed. Just caught the outside corner. Now one ball, one strike. Eight homers, 30 driven in for Young, the good third baseman. Ground ball, third base, backhand. Brooks Lee, strong throw. And pick, nice stretch there by Royce Lewis up the right field line. One out. I talked to Royce on the batting cage today, and I said, hey, nice play last night. He goes, yeah, the one at third base. I said, no, the one at first base. I've seen you make the ones at third base all the time. That's routine for you, but play over at first base, picked it out of the dirt, and that's taken for a strike. Langford bats. He's 0 for 5 in this series.
1: Yeah, last night was the first time that Royce started at third base. It's coming back. He had been playing exclusively on the right side, some second, but mainly first base.
0: Well, he got over there at the end of the game. Foul down the right field line. Remember, they brought in Brooks Lee to play third. They put Clemens at second and then brought Royce back over to first base. And there was a play late in the ballgame. He had to pick it out of the dirt. Nice footwork. Line drive, base hit, third hit. One out single. Langford hit, can hit. Nemo to bat. Nemo doubled his first time up. Got some gap power, 16 doubles on the year. Left-handed stick. And the pitch. In there for a strike. Boy, big difference with Matthews being able to get strike one. And you're down 10-0. And it's almost like, boy, do I got to work the count? Is he going to walk anybody? Two strikeouts, hasn't walked anybody. Not a lot of deep counts. And that one over the plate, but just low. One ball, one strike. Matthews, pitch count, great shape. He's at 43 here in the bottom of the fourth. One out, one on. There's a base hit down the right field line. Langford around second. He'll make it to third easily. Ball back into the infield. Nice job holding to a long single. Two-hit night for Brandon Nimmo. There's Ezekiel Duran to bat. Again, Clements playing a good outfield. That ball gets by him. There's a chance that Langford scores from first. But got it and quickly got it back into second base, held him to a long single.
1: Cody, his seventh start in right field tonight. He's made five starts in center. He's made three in left.
0: Well, here's Duran to bat. He went down swinging. Chase nothing but sliders his first time up. And lifted foul down the right field line. Don't they make a gold glove for utility players?
1: They do.
0: Well, I know who I'm voting for.
1: Cody Clements.
0: Absolutely.
1: And Willie Castro, he was a finalist
0: yes,
1: for the
0: he
1: Twins
0: was.
1: A couple of years ago.
0: No balls and a strike. And that missed down and away. You know, it used to be the gold gloves. It was more geared toward an offensive player.
1: Right.
0: And they kind of got away from that. One ball, one strike. And that catches the outside corner. Now in the hole, one and two.
1: That was a great pitch. 96 right on the outside corner. Just above the knees.
0: So he has some good stuff here tonight. He really does. I think a two-run lead in the first helped him out a little bit. Five-run lead after three. Ground ball, shortstop. Should be two. Takesho back to first, not in time, beat it out. Rangers get on the board, trail 10-1. wasn't hit all that hard. Gray kind of sat back on it a little bit. Kiesel did everything he could.
1: And Duran, he runs well. I mean, you look at his skill set, he's got good range no matter what position he's playing. He's in the higher percentile in terms of his speed.
0: Here's Berger to bat. Lined into left field. Larnick right there. Has to Harley move. Reaches up, puts it away. The Rangers get on the board on a couple of hits. They leave one. New score. Twins 10 and the Rangers 1 on your home for Twins baseball.
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4: 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Blue Jays and Red Sox out at Fenway. Dylan Cease got the start for the Jays. He came in with an American League leading 103 strikeouts. He added 7 to that total, and the Jays gave him some run support.
15: A one pitch, Schneider swings and lifts the ball out to left field and deep, headed toward the monster and over the monster. The Blue Jays have doubled their lead on a Schneider home run. 1-1 pitch, Jimenez hits the ball well, right center field. Going back, Abreu, he turns at the fence. That ball is gone. Back-to-back homers, and the Blue Jays are up 3-0 in the top of the fifth.
4: Yeah, right now the game of the ninth, the Jays lead it 4-1. Danny.
0: The new pitcher is going to be on the mound here. Left-hander, and he'll be facing number 9 hitter Alex Jackson. Alexander, left-hander, as Jackson steps in the box. Double his last time up. And the first pitch taken in there for a strike. Tyler Alexander. And right back. There's a late strike called by Alfonso Marquez.
1: Longtime Detroit Tiger. Alexander with the Tigers, parts of the 19 through 2023 seasons.
0: And missed badly outside.
1: And he has not been a guy that has provided length. Each of his last three appearances, Danny, he's gone exactly one inning.
0: Well, they're going to piece this thing together. You might see their whole bullpen here tonight. Pitch outside, two balls and two strikes. Twins leading 10-1, top half of the fifth inning. Ground ball right side, there's a two-hit night for Jackson. Just went the other way. Another leadoff hitter for the Twins.
1: He just really let that ball travel deep, aware of where the Rangers were defensively, more importantly, where they were not aligned. And a lot of space on the right side. It took advantage of that gaping space between first and second base.
0: Here's Trevor Larnick. He has two hits, led the ballgame off with a home run. His fourth of the year. And a little flare behind the third baseman. That's going to land for a base hit. Nothing pretty about that, but that's a three-hit night. Nobody out, and it'll be Byron Buxton. This is one of these nights here. We've got 10 runs, 12 hits. It's going to end up about 18. About 18 runs and 22 hits. Last night, 2-hour, 13-minute Wego. Byron takes it on the inside corner. Didn't like the call. Lefty Alexander checks the runner, delivers ground ball. The shortstop could be two. The second back to first, no way.
1: I mean, that is a double play for 95% of the hitters in this game.
0: Yeah, that was a list of two hopper and did everything right to come in and get it. Duran got it. Good feed to Smith. And Smith, boy, watching Buck. He kind of peeking out of that left mirror there. And you could see him kind of, I got to put it in just another gear. First and third, one out. Cody Clemens in the box. Watches that one go by for a low strike.
1: Now we talk about how well Cody has played this season defensively. Also, give him some credit for the turnaround he's had against left-handed pitching this season. By far, the best season he's had, lefty on left.
0: Got a piece of it, stays alive, and now in the hole, one ball and two strikes. You know, and you don't see the swing and misses, the chases that a lot of lefties will. They get in the hole, they'll chase a little bit. He kind of shortens up. Gets a little more compact. 0-2. Ground ball right side. Should be two. Smith. Shortstop back to first in time for the double play. Cody would like to borrow some of Buxton's speed. Twins get a couple of hits. Leave one on. We're through 4.5. Twins 10 and the Rangers 1. You're listening to Twins Baseball.
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0: Hey, bottom of the fifth inning. Bottom third of the order will be Josh Smith, Alejandro Ozuna, Elias Diaz, down 10-0, the Rangers. Lifts this one, first pitch to Buck. Kind of came in on it. Now we'll have to retreat. And he runs that one down. One pitch, one out. And here is Ozuna to bat. Hey, get ready to roll out because Ludacris taking over Target Field with a postgame concert. It's Friday, June 26th. Stay after the ballgame for an electric performance and get exclusive field access with a VIP pass. Don't act a fool. 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
1: When I move, you move. When I move, you move. What's going on over there?
0: You move.
1: Yeah, just like that.
0: Just like that.
1: Just like that.
0: Obviously, you know Ludacris.
1: Yeah.
0: Sure you do.
1: Sure, brah.
0: Pitch down and away. Well, I'm going to go home and listen to it.
1: I would imagine that the Gladden family.
0: Oh, my.
1: Members of the Gladden family are quite excited about the show.
0: They're going. They'll be there. And that's taken in their first strike.
1: I can't wait. Very excited. Friday night, Twins and Rockies, post-game.
0: Luda! You'll be down there dancing,
1: oh,
0: right?
1: Oh, yeah.
0: Rocking it. Might stick around just to watch that. Missed down and away. Suna flew out to center field. His only at bat. Count of two balls and two strikes. Zebby Matthews getting ready to throw his 55th pitch. Rare three-ball, two-strike count. Here's Zebby's 3-2. Popped up foul souvenir. Osuna played last night. He went 0-for-3. No home runs, 9 driven in, 39 ball games. Popped up, might be playable. Brooks Lee chasing foul territory, warning track, and alligator arms it. Falls into the netting. Long run for Travis, or for Brooks. He was at the shortstop position. They had him pulled over.
1: Tried to line it up, and then reaching forward, got a piece of it, but then his momentum carried his back into the netting between two padded pillars, kind of a field-level suite area.
0: A little blooper into right field. That's going to land in front of Clemens. A little one-out knock. Yeah, Brooks got over there, and your eyes are up there looking for the ball, and you feel the new dirt leaving the turf. Onto the dirt. He only got so many more steps. And you can tell his legs started to slow down. He tried to do that reach out with that left hand. Diaz bats. Get a ground ball double play. Swing and a miss. One out, one on. Jock Peterson, the on-deck circle. Zebby out of the stretch. And a swing and a miss, boy. Little cutter, that's been a bit good pitch for him tonight.
1: Zebby has really leaned on his cutter more in a way tonight than we've seen previously. That has been his third most thrown pitch, normally number 5. It is Arson.
0: Well, that's how it changes with the matchups of the hitters that he's facing. There's a line drive in the left center field. That's going to get in the gap. Ozuna can run a little bit. He's going to be waved around third. And it'll be an RBI double for Diaz. And the Rangers now trail 10-2. Left that one a little bit more center cut. And Diaz, good low ball hitter. Corey, he went down and got it. That ball probably not even a strike.
1: It was not. Yeah, that was beneath the strike zone, beneath the knees, almost shin level. So credit Diaz for just going down with that ball, finding the barrel, and drives in the second Rangers run.
0: Here's Peterson to bat. DH fouls it back.

0: Jock had a base hit his first time up. It popped up to the shortstop that Tristan Gray made a nice running catch on in shallow center field. Still just one out. One hopper. Brooks Lee, nice play. Crossed the diamond to retire Jock Peterson. Not an easy play. A rocket one hopper to him. He fielded it cleanly. Diaz does advance to third.
1: I'm with you. That's a great play because the way that Brooks has shifted over, he's not playing your traditional, you know, third base area with a left-handed batter playing more in the hole. And a one-hop liner hit hard on the short hop, made a good play, took a quick glance at the runner, and made the right choice by getting the out at first base.
0: Young bats. That's in their first strike. Zebby's been ahead of most of the Ranger hitters here tonight. Rangers trail 10-2. Fly ball into left field. That's going to be caught by Lernick. And the inning is over. They played another one. Leave one. Five in the books. New score, Twins 10. And the Texas Rangers 2 on your home for Twins baseball.
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0: It'll be Royce Lewis, singled two RBIs last time up. Leading off here the top half of the sixth inning. Twins up 10-2. Lefty Alexander delivers a breaking ball. That's in there for a strike. Rocker started 3 1/3. Quantrill an inning. Alexander his second inning. Little check swing. Number to the second baseman. Smith has to hurry. He does and just gets Royce Lewis at first base. He was shading up the middle. Kind of a check swing grounder. Say Smith, one of the better defenders on his club. And that'll get Josh Bell to the plate. He'll turn around. Two-hit night for him. Two RBIs. That one's high strike called by Alfonso Marquez. Bell DH'ing. Last 15 games, three homers. He's driven in 13. Takes that one low. One ball, one strike. As Bell lifts this one down the right field line, that's in the seats. Belbig offseason free agent sign. Played with Derek Shelton in Pittsburgh, was with Washington. Knew him well. That one missed high.
1: And I loved your point during the pregame show about Josh tonight. June has been a month for Bell in his career where the numbers are solid, as they are again this June.
0: Missed outside. Runs a count full 3-2. You know, when we talked about that, and I always felt it was the pitcher or the pitchers that made me good or made a hitter good, not so much the month. Pitch down and away, Bell takes a walk. One out walk, and that'll get Brooks Lee to the plate.
1: So those guys that just historically are known as slow starters.
0: Yeah.
1: That give the pitchers credit, but some acclimate better to the cooler conditions than others.
0: Okay. In 91, I started like 1 for 32.
1: Whoa.
0: There's a line drive, base hit up the middle. Bell's going to pull up at second base. And it wasn't because of the cool weather.
1: Well, the lineup also, the protection that TK tried to build behind you did not help.
0: Well, true. But it was the pitcher that I got to face when we went to Anaheim, Mark Langston. And that was the guy.
1: Great hair. Beautiful flow. I mean, that's why you were distracted by that beautiful top, that flow.
0: He's got a good pelt. I'm not going to argue that.
1: Yeah.
0: Keeps you holding the plate. Two on, one out. Check swing, didn't go. Yeah, but some guys don't like playing in the cold weather. Some guys don't like playing in the warm weather.
1: Mm-hmm.
0: And that missed outside.
1: You know, for Josh last year, it was a swing adjustment. He made a change to his swing in advance of the 2025 season. And then it went by the wayside about 6-7 weeks into the season. Just went back to what he used to do, and the numbers were significantly better.
0: 2-0. Fly ball right center field. Never know. Nemo out there. He's going to catch this one. Bell's going to tag up, advance to third. There's out number two. Hitters are always tinkering with your stance, your stride, and it's almost like it's all based on my performance. You're getting player of the week. You think Byron Buxton's tinkering with his stance?
1: No.
0: Tristan Gray to the plate. It's when you're struggling a little bit, that's when you might start trying something a little bit new. Gray swings and misses.
1: Right, every Twin has at least one hit tonight except for the guy at the plate. Hoping to change that right now and bring in a teammate. Bell at third base, Lee at first.
0: Keyshaw had a two-out base hit. See if Gray get one here. Swing and a miss outside. You look at Gray's numbers and four home runs, 27 driven in. He's up there with a lot of the guys with the 27 RBI.
1: But a chunk of them have come with the bases loaded. He has been the Twins' like key weapon with the bases loaded this season.
0: They were saying at least half of them came with the bases loaded. Check swing didn't go. They're going to appeal. Did not.
1: He's got the two grand slams. He had the bases clearing double in Baltimore. Mm-hmm.
0: He doesn't get excited unless the table's set. And a pitch. Diaz had to block that one. Berger's going to tell Alexander he's playing behind the runner Brooks Lee at first base. Left-hander Gray batting gives him a little bit more range in backing up. And a pitch. Missed outside on a fastball. So Brooks Lee will be off and running. 3 balls and 2 strikes. Lefty Alexander delivers. Swung on and missed. Got him on a breaking ball. Twins strand two here in the top half of the sixth inning. Still up. 10-2. We'll be back on your home for Twins baseball.
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16: Good man then, Mike Frantoloni. I know him.
0: I know you do, but you don't have a grill.
16: Sure I do.
0: Pitch outside.
16: It's in my mouth. Oh, come on. Come on, kid.
0: You should get some of those. See what they look like, right?
16: Right.
0: You don't have to get the whole grill. Can't you just get like...
16: something shiny.
0: Yeah. Pitch outside and in the dirt. Twins leading 10-2 on 13 hits. Batters Lankford, and he fouls that one back. Zebby Matthews been lights out here tonight. 63 pitches, and that one's high. That's where I think Zebby got in trouble the last time out. Detroit gave up 7 runs, got hurt by the long ball. And
17: calls a strike, the batter's challenging.
16: Strike three, but a challenge here from
0: their last one, I believe.
16: Lankford, and he is wrong.
0: Wow, look at that.
17: Calls
0: it's right down the middle of the plate. Zebby's just his third strikeout. And that'll get Nemo to bat. Got roughed up by the Detroit Tigers in Detroit. 6 innings. Gave up a career high. 3 home runs in that ball game. Walked 1, 4 strikeouts, 81 pitches. We're going to peel, see if he went, did not, held up. This will be a good game here for Zebby. Most of his success this year has come at home. 2-1 with a 1.80 ERA. Ground ball to the middle. We got a player there, and it's Tristan Gray. Over to Lewis, and there is out number two. On the road, 0-3 with a 9.37 ERA. We're going to head on down to the farm minor league update. St. Paul Saints return home tonight where they are hosting Omaha. Mick Abel makes a second rehab start while Alan Roden returns to the lineup for the first time since April 22nd, recovering from a shoulder injury. Good to get him back. He's going to take some time to get that bat going. This pitch is high.
16: And good news, as the Saints are leading huge, 15-2 right now. Abel went five innings, one earned run. He struck out five.
0: Fly ball routine, Clemens in right field. He'll squeeze it. And another three up, three down inning for Zebby Matthews. Six in the books. Twins 10 and the Rangers 2 on your home for Twins baseball.
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16: Thank you, Mr. Glad.
0: Mm-hmm.
16: Twins by 8 and pitching change for the Rangers. Righty Joe Ross, the veteran, with the Diamondbacks, and now the Rangers this season will work for the second straight night. The 33-year-old made his Texas debut last night with a scoreless inning. Has the seventh inning here tonight. Jackson, Larnick, and Buxton. The Twins up by 8 runs. Jackson swings and fouls it back. And getting back to the St. Paul Saints, who lead Omaha 15-2, bottom six. So you brought up the name Alan Roden, making his return. He's had a great night, 3-for-3, a home run. He's knocked in 4 runs. Walker Jenkins has homered in Cedar Rapids tonight as he's coming back from a shoulder injury. So some good news, some guys that are getting healthy, producing, and playing right now in the minor league.
0: How about Matt Wallner? You got his box score there?
16: Matt Wallner has been fantastic. He is 1-for-4 tonight with an RBI single, but
0: yep,
16: he has been mashing. I believe he recently became the St. Paul Saints all-time home run leader. 0-2 the count on Jackson, as Ross misses down and away for ball one. Twins 10, Rangers 2, seventh inning. Jackson, a two-hit night. And the 1-2 from Ross. And that misses low on a curveball.

0: Larnach on deck. Sixth pitch coming up. The righty Ross, the leg kick, and the 2-2, and Jackson strikes out. And a slider down and away. So one away, and here comes Larnach. Well, the news not all promising in the minor leagues, because the guy that we have been talking quite a bit about is Kalen Culpepper. And the Twins did announce that they put Culpepper on the AAA injured list today with a left hip strain. He was playing so well for the St. Paul Saints, playing a ton of short. Put in the IL today with an injured hip. Big night, Trevor Larnach, 3-for-4. A leadoff home run. He has singled twice. He has scored two times. Second career leadoff home run, and both have come in the state of Texas. As Ross misses inside a curveball, two balls and no strikes. It was a Sunday, I believe, June 3rd, 2024. Led off against Hunter Brown in Houston. Mm. Two and oh on Larnach. And the pitch is swinging a fly ball to left. Shallow and playable, over towards the line is Langford. He makes the catch, and they're two down. So base is empty for Byron. He's been on four times tonight. Officially is 1-for-3. Singled, stole a base, scored in the first. Walk, scored in the third. Reached on an error in the fourth and scored. And reached on a fielder's choice in the fifth. Base is empty, two down. Twins 10, Rangers 2, as Buxton swings and misses on a slider. Remember, no game tomorrow. Twins and Rangers continue and wrap up this series with a day game on Thursday due to the World Cup game playing next door at the Cowboys Stadium between England and Croatia to minimize traffic in this area. No baseball.
1: Filling up our hotel.
0: Yeah.
1: I think the officials are staying there.
0: So you chatted with one of the referees earlier today.
1: Yep,
0: perhaps
1: yep.
0: A conversation about how things may or may not go.
1: Yep, just trying to get that inside info, you know?
0: I wonder if they just walk around with those red cards and yellow cards and like, you know, I'll have a coffee. Okay, that'll be $5.50. Nope.
1: Red card.
0: $2. Oh, and 2 on Buxton. Wins by 8, 2 down, bases empty here in the 7th. And Ross's pitch grounded to 3rd and foul down the line.
1: You know, I heard that they had to tear up. I think the Cowboys play on a synthetic turf. And I heard they had to pull it up because they all have to play on natural grass.
0: Oh, cool.
1: Yeah.
0: Timer down to 2, down to 1. And the 0-2 to Byron outside and high at 94. Wins score 2 in the first, 3 in the third, 5 in the fourth. Now the 1-2 pitch down and away. A splitter at 91. Two balls and two strikes on Byron Buxton, who currently ranks 4th amongst all American League outfielders for the All-Star Game coming up next month in Philadelphia. Vote now, vote often. Twins.com/vote. 2-2, punched to 3rd on the ground and foul. Aaron Judge right now leading all American League outfielders. Mike Trout 2nd, Cody Bellinger 3rd. Judge, of course, he's hurt right now. Buxton 4th. 8th pitch, this at bat coming up. Ross and Byron. And just as he was beginning to throw, did not complete the pitch. We have a pitch clock violation on Ross. So it's a 3-2 count. So body started going, arm moving, but help.

0: tripped out of the ball. And a pitch clock violation on Ross, so a full count on Buxton. Base is empty, two down. And now the payoff pitch, a ground ball to third. On the second hop, Young fields, throws, close play, got him by a step. And Byron is out number three. Bang, bang play, Young across to Berger in time. And that's out number three. Shelty will not challenge, and we play on as we stretch in Arlington. Twins 10, Rangers 2 on your home for Minnesota Twins baseball.
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5: Let's get it to the Pilot Games real impact from this one. When you play Pilot Games, your community wins. Last night it was Josh Bell with a big home run in the first inning for the Twins. Tonight, Trevor Larnach's turn.
0: Here's the 1-0 pitch. Larnach is swinging a drive into right field and deep. Back it goes and way out of here. Second career leadoff home run for Trevor Larnach, and the second pitch of the game is a home run to right, and the Twins have another quick 1-0 lead.
5: Yeah, we'll have more on leadoff homers when we circle the bases in the postgame show. Twins put three on the board thanks to Cody Clemens' homer in the third, then a five-run fourth chase. Kumar Rocker made it 10-0. Right now, Twins up 10-2. Corey.
0: Hi, Mark. Thank you. And Zebby Matthews back out for the seventh inning. Zebby looking to match, if not go beyond what he did at this ballpark last season when he went seven innings, gave up only one earned run. The walks, he struck out six tonight. He has worked six innings, two runs on six hits as he will deal with Berger, Smith, and Osuna. Strike one on Berger. He was 0 for 2 tonight, 1 for 6 in this series. The wind up from Zebby and the 0-1, a swing and a miss way out in front of a 76-mile-an-hour curveball.
6: Rare breaking ball, but he had Berger way out in front.
0: Zebby at 77 pitches. And the 0-2 pitch, and that one spiked. Breaking ball well out in front of home plate. Matthews, no walks. He has struck out three. And the 1-2 pitch grounded to first and near the bag, and that's a fair ball. Kicks up on Lewis. He finds it, flips, not in time. So hit weakly, hugging the first base line, and then it really came close to just hitting the base. It might have missed the base, came up on Lewis, then it popped up in the air, and Royce in foul territory recovered, found the ball under and tossed to Matthews, but by the time Zebby caught it, Berger beat it. Yeah, never hit the base, and Berger is on to begin the seventh inning. And now strike one on Smith. Slider taken. A strange play, a lot of spin.
6: Yeah, had the top spin on it. It kind of, I think Lewis thought it was going to hit the bag and missed it right behind it.
0: Royce has been charged with an error. So E3 at first base, allowing Berger to reach. Smith is 0 for 2 in his first start. This is coming off the injury list. He had a pinch hit appearance late last night and popped out. 0 for 2 tonight. 1-1 from Zebby. He is on the outside corner slider. Strike 2 called on Smith. It's Smith was a second-round pick by the Yankees back in 2019. 1-2 pitch, line is short and through in the hole left side. Picked up by Larnick off the turf, and advancing down to second is Berger. Well, the Twins, they did push Lee and Gray over. You know, Lee basically in the hole at short, Gray up the middle, and that one just split the two defenders in a perfect spot. So two on, nobody out for Osuna, as Jackson is out for a mound visit, chatting here with Zebby.

0: After Thursday's series finale, the next time these two teams play will be the final three games of the season. Twins host the Rangers at Target Field to wrap up the regular season. First pitch outside, ball one to Osuna. Twins 10, Rangers 2, seventh inning. Texas batting, two on, nobody out. 1-0 pitch from Zebby, a swing and a miss. And a good fastball at 95 up.
1: His velocity is still there. He's still got his location.
0: Zebby looks back to second, now to the plate. And the pitch, a swing and a foul on a curveball. And Osuna reaching down and away, 1-2. Osuna, tough guy to strike out. Low strikeout rate, high walk rate. Just makes contact. A foul ball, two at the ground, came up and caught Jackson on his chin. 1-2 on the left-handed hitting center fielder's time is called. Jackson catching, second straight night. Victor Caratini dealing with a sore neck. Two on, nobody out. Twins by eight. And the 1-2 pitch, ground ball weakly right side. Here comes Keyshaw. He'll go to second, and that's the only out they get. So Berger safe to third. Smith out on the force at second. Osuna safe at first. And it keeps the double play in order. So two on, one out. Twins by eight. And the batter is the catcher, Elias Diaz. Diaz, an 0-2 RBI double in the fifth inning. He's also bounced out to short. Keyshaw defending up the middle, slightly right of second base. Lewis is holding Osuna on at first. It's a righty-righty matchup. Twins by eight, one down here in the seventh, and the pitch foul back.
1: Remember, Diaz hit that ball that was low out of the zone for a double RBI last time up. See if they adjust now and try to pitch him more up in the zone.
0: You can try to crowd him, Danny. Get something in that he can pull. To either Lee, Gray. Travis Adams now warming up in the bullpen.
1: He's got a long stride, long swing. And yes, I think you can crowd him.
0: 10-2 Twins, seventh inning. Check on Osuna at first, and he's in safely. Pitch coming up for Matthews. The 0-1 to Diaz. Here it comes, a swing and a foul. And a sinker at 95, so that sinker coming to play, hoping to do just that. Right, Danny? Pull the ball on the ground?
1: Yep, get the ground ball. Got him set up for the slider, too.
0: Twins have the same look as last night. Those brand-new navy tops. Twins on the front in white. Gray trousers. Blue pinstripes from the belt down through the ankle. Blue cap, blue bill, M on the front. Rangers home whites, red cap, red bill. 0-2 from Zebby outside. And a slider, not chased by Diaz. Now the 1-2 pitch in the dirt and saved by Jackson. Two balls and two strikes. The most pitches Zebby has ever thrown in a start is 100. And he's done that three times this season. He's at 91 right now. Twins lead 10-2, bottom seven. Rangers batting two on, 1-0. Now the 2-2 to Diaz. Here it comes, and that is strike three, and called the ball, but a challenge here from Jackson, and he will be right. And Diaz is going to strike out looking. Confirmed on the field, you bet. And Diaz is out number two as Zebby picks up strikeout number four. So Jackson has been perfect with his ABS challenges tonight.
1: I like where they went with that pitch, too. It was a fastball elevated up.
0: 3-for-3. Jackson is tonight with ABS. In fact, even before he challenged, he knew that pitch was a strike. He kind of aimed his glove back to Zebby saying, well done, and then went to his helmet to challenge. So two down for Peterson. Ground ball to first. Jumped in the air by Royce. He'll take it to the bag, and the inning is over. So ground ball to first. Lewis, a little hop, caught it to the bag, and Zebby is through seven once again here in Arlington. Eighth inning coming up, Twins 10, Rangers 2. 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
0: 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All closed up tonight on this warm June evening. Cody Clemens leads off the eighth inning with a swing and a miss. Twins 10, Rangers 2. Zebby Matthews, a handshake from Derek Shelton in between innings, so his night is over. Job well done by Zebby. He worked seven and gave up two runs on seven hits. Clemens, a big three-run homer back in the Twins' three-run third inning. His 11th of the season, swings and lofts it to shallow left. Three Rangers converge. Here comes Langford. He'll slide, and he can't make the play. It kicks away. Clemens never stopped running. With that, he slides in safely into second base. So Langford came in. Duran, Young, they went out. It kept slicing, fading, falling, and then Langford went to the turf with a sliding attempt, and he could not get there. And Clemens is at second base to begin the inning. That's Cody Freeman now playing left field. Langford is done for the night. And that has been ruled a hit. So a double for Clemens. And with that, the Twins have a season best 14 hits here tonight. And the second extra base hit for Clemens. And now Royce, who is 1-for-4 with a two-run single.
1: Corey, they got other changes too. I think Smith now at third base, so Young would be out of the ballgame. We got a new shortstop, new second baseman.
0: All right. As Ross returns for the eighth inning and misses low with a sinker, ball one. Rangers' own scoreboard in right field has not updated the position players yet. Here's the 1-0 to Lewis. Man, there's a knee-high strike and a sinker taken by the Twins' first baseman. If we don't have it for you, stay tuned for the postgame show. Mark Janowski with a thorough breakdown with how the Rangers finished the game defensively. So stay tuned for that. The stretch and the 1-1. Royce swings and misses at 95 elevated.
1: Nicky Lopez at shortstop.
0: Okay. One and two on Lewis, and he swings and pops it up. Playable behind the plate for Diaz. He'll flip the mask and makes the catch. Clemens hangs near second base. So one away. Looks like Justin Foscue is now playing second base. So one away for Bell. Back-to-back strong nights for the Dallas area native. Had two hits last night, two more tonight. He's knocked in three runs. As he swings and misses, two RBI for Bell tonight. Also a walk and a run scored. Batting left-handed against the righty Ross. Waits for the 0-1. Ross looks back to second. Leg kick and the pitch down and inside, and a save from Diaz. Now Josh enjoyed performing and hitting at the old ballpark across the street at Globe Life Park. Even played some high school games there as a kid growing up here in the Dallas area. Ground ball to first. Hit softly, picked up by Berger. And takes it to the base for out number two with Clemens advancing down to third. So two away, and here's Brooks Lee with a two-hit night. Now four bats and plate appearances for Lewis here tonight, so he has the longest consecutive run right now in terms of plate appearances without striking out. 32 and counting here in the eighth inning as he swings and grounds it foul. That's the longest active streak in the game without a strikeout. Lead two hits tonight, the double and a single. His next RBI will be his 40th of the season. The 0-1 from Ross. A swing and a fly ball. Left center field. Deep in the alley, but playable. And it's going to be Osuna. And that's not Osuna. Whoever's in center field made that play near the warning track. And the inning is over. Twins leave Clemens at third base. Bottom eight coming up. Twins 10, Rangers 2. This is Twins Baseball.
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0: Travis Adams takes over for the Twins here in the bottom half of the eighth inning. Twins with a 10-2 lead over the Rangers as Adams will face hitters 2, 3, and 4. Twelfth appearance for Adams. ERA is over 6. As Justin Foscue will bat for the first time for the Rangers in this series as he took over Young's spot in the batting order. And Foscue can play some first base, some second base. He's now playing second base here tonight as he swings and nearly fell down. On a fastball at 95, it's a 1-1 count. The righty Adams delivers 1-1, swing and a miss on a cutter. Ryan Kreidler now playing center. Kyler Fedko is in right. And a 1-2 pitch way outside, missed everything. A 2-2 the count on Foscue. Open stance, right-handed batter. 2-2 from Adams is fouled back. Foscue, first-round pick by the Rangers in 2020. Again, the 2-2 from Adams. He struck him out at 95. A fastball towards the outer edge of the plate. As Foscue strikes out swinging. So one away here are the Rangers' eighth. Twins lead by 8. Langford spot due up, but this is going to be Cody Freeman. Freeman had the start last night at second base, and he went 0-for-3. That's right-handed. Swing and a foul. And Freeman, like many, really with this Rangers team right now, homegrown. Fourth-round pick in 2019, debuted last year. This year was banged up. Did not play much in camp early on, so playing time. Either big leagues, minor leagues, limited for Freeman this season because of injury. Adams outside, 1-1. Twins by 8 here in the eighth inning.
1: Would you consider the Rangers kind of an older team than what we saw clearly with the Cardinals?
0: I would think more with their pitchers right now.
1: Yep.
0: Thinking about DeGrom, Eovaldi, Seager obviously is one. Check swing, looked like he went, and he did. On a low slider, 1-2.
1: Young at third base, he's been around for 5 years.
0: But this is a big market, big payroll team that had expectations to contend in the West this season.
1: Yeah, still do.
0: Yeah, there's still time left, and they're 2 games under 500. Strike 3 called on a slider outside corner. And Freeman strikes out looking. So back-to-back strikeouts from Adams. And Twins are missing in this series. No DeGrom, no Eovaldi. But still, impressive what they have done, considering how well Gore was throwing at home.
1: Yep.
0: How well Rocker was throwing at home.
1: And you got Leiter, kind of a young kid. Should have matched up on Thursday.
0: Yeah, he'll go on Thursday.
1: Yeah. But hang with him because we got Joe Ryan going.
0: Ryan, the Twins look to sweep this series. Leading by 8, 2 down, bottom 8 here tonight.
1: And they go take on the Arizona Diamondbacks.
0: 0-1 the count. Nicky Lopez. And he went on a check swing, so it's 0-2. Lopez off the bench here late today, the starting shortstop last night. So Adams looking to strike out the side. 0-2 on the veteran left-handed hitting shortstop. Leg kick and the pitch. He swings and misses, struck him out, and Adams, sure enough, he does just that. Went off speed, and Lopez strikes out swinging, and good job, Adams, striking out the side here in the eighth inning. Ninth inning coming up, all Twins. 10-2 on your home for Twins baseball.
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3: Rangers will have a position player pitch here. The top of the ninth inning is going to be veteran catcher Kyle Higashioka as he spins in ball one to Luke Keyshaw. Twins lead 10-2 ninth inning. First time that the Twins have seen a position player pitch against them as he lobs it in for a strike on the inside corner on Keyshaw, who is 1-for-3 tonight with a walk and an RBI single. Lobbed in, down and away, a 2-1 count on Keyshaw. Missing low for ball three. So that one, I'm trying to find the radar gun. Don't see it pop up at the monitor. That one's clocked at 43.9 miles an hour. As the ball got loose and right, holding up play. So the windup from Higashioka and the 3-1 lobbed in. Keyshaw pulls it fair down the left field line. And Keyshaw on his way to second base. And the Twins have their 15th hit. And a leadoff double from Keyshaw. 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In the air to right field and on the warning track, room for Nimmo to make the catch, and Gray flies out to deep right. So he finishes 0-for-5, the lone Twin that did not pick up a hit tonight. So one away, Keyshaw at second, and now Jackson. Jackson steps up in the batter's box and rips it to right center field in the gap, and that ball is going to find the ground and find the wall. Keyshaw to second base. And now to the plates. It's an RBI double for Jackson. And the Twins lead 11-2. So Jackson that time, he moved his feet up in the batter's box. Just being able to locate speed and where the ball was, that was like a softball swing right there.
4: It's exactly what that was.
3: Smart. So Jackson with a three-hit night, he doubled twice and just drove in his second run as a Twin. And now Trevor Larnach, already a three-hit night as he tracks the strike at 39.2 miles an hour. From Higashioka. Righty to lefty, one away, lobs it in again, and Larnach lines a base hit to left. And Jackson, he'll be held by Borrego. So Larnach with a four-hit game. And the Twins lead 11-2. One in, two on, one out. And here comes Kyler Fedko. And he is seeking his first big league knock. Made his debut last night, 0-for-4. Lobbed in, and Fedko watches it sail outside for ball one at 37.9 miles an hour. So Kyler Fedko, former 12th round pick, sees the ball land in front of the plate at 42.8 miles an hour. That's a two ball, no strikeout. Twins by nine here in the ninth inning, lobbed in. Fedko lines it to left field. That's going to hang up and caught by Freeman, tagging and scoring is Jackson. So it's an RBI for Kyler Fedko, his first in the big leagues. And with that, the Twins have a 12-2 lead here in the ninth inning at two down. That's an RBI and a cool moment for Fedko, getting some high fives inside the dugout at third base. And now Ryan Kreidler, as he swings and pulls it high and deep to left field. Freeman over. He'll have a play on the turf, and he's got it. And the inning ends. But the Twins add two more off the catcher Igashioka. Three outs away from a series win in Arlington. Twins 12, Rangers 2 on your home for Twins baseball.
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3: Looking ahead, brought to you by James Hardy. The Twins will resume this series with the Rangers on Thursday at 1:35 after an off day tomorrow. Joe Ryan will have the ball against Jack Leiter. That's all coming up here on Thursday afternoon when you look ahead to home improvements. Look to James Hardy. Hardy Siding is America's number one brand of siding. Cody Lorison will try and wrap things up here, bottom nine. Twins lead by 10, 12-2. As Ezekiel Duran now playing center field leads off, as Lorison misses high and away, ball one. Nice inning from Adams, striking out the side. And here comes Cody Lorison here in the ninth inning. And the 1-0 pitch is a strike, fastball at 92. Well, the Twins, they have not had many of these lately. Lopsided wins. And as Lorison misses outside, they've been on the other side of this a few times. Well, the Twins took command early tonight and kept adding on. 2-1 from Lorison. He is inside 3-1. Duran 0-for-3 tonight with an RBI. And a 3-1 swing and a miss. Took a big cut. Lorison hasn't thrown in 5 days. And the 3-2 pitch is inside, ball four. And there's the first walk the Twins have issued in this series. Winning a two-run game last night, and they did not walk a single batter. Up until the ninth inning, not a single free pass. So here's Jake Berger. 0-for-3 and 1-for-7 in this series. There's Lorison with a cutter for strike one. O 0-1 cutter misses outside. Righty to righty. Twins not holding the runner on. And strike two. Fastball taken knee high. Morrison, 28 years old, a 14th round pick by the Twins in 2019. Two is outside. He found out he made the team opening day roster the final day of camp. In the seventh inning, the Twins had a great for league game at home against the Red Sox, and that's when Derek Shelton informed both Zach Kent and also Lorson. They were heading to Baltimore. Ground ball weakly left side to short. Gray will play Berger at first. For the out, Duran down to second. So one away as the Twins lead by 10.
12: I wish it was one of those where they were on the field when that manager comes out
3: and tells you on the mound.
12: I've seen that with a player before.
3: So runner at second base, one out, and now here is Josh Smith, who's 1-for-3. Now the reigning World Series champs will be at Target Field next Monday through Wednesday. Buxton and the Twins against Ohtani and the Dodgers. Should be a lot of fun. Three night games, Monday, Tuesday, Wednesday, downtown Minneapolis. Get your tickets now at twins.com/tickets. Two balls and no strikes on Smith. Duran at second. And the pitch is swinging a high fly ball. Playable shallow right center. And in from right comes Fedko calling off Keyshaw. And he makes the play for out number two. Post-game download is coming up with Mark Chinosky. Danny will join Mark for a visit. Break down this one tonight. Scores and highlights, big leagues, minor leagues. That's all coming up on the post-game download. We'll hear from a selected Twin. Before that, we're trying to catch up with Alex Jackson. Join us here momentarily to recap this victory tonight. Two down. Duran's at second. Twins by 10 in the ninth inning. As Lorison misses inside ball one to Alejandro Osuna.
13: Calls the ball. The catch is challenging.
3: Began the game in center. Now playing right. And the pitch was challenged.
13: Confirmed Minnesota has been challenged
3: by Jackson, and he was wrong. So Jackson... And because of that, he's not joining us now in the postgame show. He was 3-for-3. He got off to a great start and missed there here in the ninth inning. 1-0, dotted inside, 2-0.
12: That ball at Fedko, he called it right away, and he ran a long way for it. Remember last night's game started in left field. He didn't get a ball all night. So now he's in right field. I want to touch it. Let me have this one.
3: Two balls and no strikes on Osuna. As Lorison hits the inside corner, strike one. Twins have played so well at this ballpark. It opened up in 2020. Fans began to arrive, of course, in 2021. Twins are going to be 13-5 all-time at this ballpark. That is the best winning percentage, the highest winning percentage any visiting team has so far against the Rangers here. 2-2 the count on Osuna. Twins by 10, bottom nine. Duran at second. Lorison, the righty ready. Here's the pitch outside with a changeup. 3-2. Full count. In the ninth inning, Morrison to Osuna, and the 3-2 check swing, and he went on appeal, and this one is over. Derek Thomas at third base, ringing up Osuna, and the Twins blow out the Rangers 12-2, have already won this series, and look for the sweep behind Joe Ryan on Thursday. Twins are now 35-40, Rangers fall to 35-38. The Bats come out big here tonight. And the Twins score 12 on a season high, 17 hits, and win the game by 10. We'll come back, hear from Alex Jackson, have the totals and summaries. That's all coming up. But first, we check in with Mark Chinosky back at our studios at Target Field.
14: Yeah, thank you very much, Corey. A season-high 17 hits for the Twins today in this 12-2 victory. The 10 runs, that is their widest margin of victory here in 2026. They haven't had too many games like this season where you felt like you just kick back, put your feet up, and enjoy one here for the last 4 to 6 innings. But really, 2 runs right away in the first, then Cody Clemens, a 3-run homer in the third, but then the big 5-run fourth inning that was highlighted really for the Twins, a low light for the Rangers by 2 errors, both on Brandon Nimmo in right field, that really helped that inning break open for the Twins. At that point in time, they were up 10-0, and again, they go on to coast and cruise, and I'm using these words because we haven't been able to say that too often this season about the Twins. They're playing always very tight, nail-biting type of affairs. 12-2, the final. Coming up on the Affinity Plus Federal Credit Union postgame download, Danny is going to join me. We're going to chat about this one, talk about some of the finer points from it. We'll have the highlights from it. When we take our trip around the out-of-town scoreboard, first we're going to start in the minor leagues with just a bevy of highlights and notes from the Twins affiliates and so many guys returning to action from injury rehab assignments and getting back to teams and having big days at the plate. And then in the out-of-town portion, there was somebody who was able to become the majors' first 10-game winner today. It was not who people thought it was going to be when the night started in Davis Martin with the White Sox, because he got absolutely shelled by the Yankees, but somebody did finally reach double digits here in 2026 with marks in the win column for the season. That and more on the postgame show. First, let's get back down to Globe Life Field and a postgame interview. Corey.
3: Hi, Mark. Thank you very much. And the Twins celebrating a big win here tonight, knocking off the Rangers 12-2. Back with Dan Gladden, Corey Provis here in Arlington. And we're joined now by Twins starting catcher Alex Jackson, who played a big role in this victory offensively and defensively. Let's begin first, Alex, with your work behind the plate and the job you did with Zebby Matthews here tonight. Yes, he got some run support. That always helps. But leading into the start here tonight, were you part of just kind of the things he was working on in the bullpen leading up to this outing tonight?
15: Yeah, I mean, definitely, you know, getting in the zone, attacking guys, you know, using all of his pitches. And, I mean, he went out there and executed phenomenally. And, I mean, you could just see his composure on the mound, and, you know, he was ready to get out there and get after it. So, you know, between that and, you know, kind of setting up pitches, you know, moving things around, making it, you know, using a good mix, I mean, he did extremely well.
3: Yeah, Zebby picks up the win, going 7 innings here tonight, allowing only 2 hits, no walks, and he struck out 4. But you and the boys had a great game plan against Kamar Rocker, who, like Mackenzie Gore last night, had outstanding numbers here at home so far this season. I guess team-wide, what did you like about your team-wide approach against him tonight?
15: Yeah, I mean, you know, the biggest thing, right, try and get him in the zone, try and not chase too much. You know, he's a great pitcher, you know, and has really good stuff. So, you know, try and get him in the zone a little bit, and just get the barrel to the ball, you know, try and move the line, get the next person up, and, you know, good things happen when you kind of attack a guy as a team.
12: Alex, you talk about getting the ball in the zone, your last at bat off a position player. You seem to walk up in the batter's box to get the ball in your zone. Was that a plan, or do you play softball?
15: You know what? It's just kind of a timing thing. You know, I mean, obviously, when you get, you know, a little bit slower of a ball coming in, you know, you got to keep your weight back as long as you can. So just trying to, you know, get timing down and not get too far out in front, because, I mean, it can get tough. You know, that ball's just, it seems like the ball's in the air forever, you know, obviously. But, yeah, you know, it's always good, like I said, to get the barrel to it and, you know, keep the line moving.
12: To get Zebby some runs here in the first inning, Larnick leading off with a home run, but also Cody Clemens with a 3-run homer in the third. That kind of, did that settle Zebby Matthews down a little bit or change the game plan as to I'm going to fill in the strike zone?
15: Oh, I mean, you know, no doubt. You know, when you're able to look up on the scoreboard and you got a bunch of run support behind you, you know, I mean, it helps, right? You know, you're not out there. You don't feel, you know, the need to go out there and be absolutely perfect the whole time, and, you know, allows you to find the zone a little bit and get comfortable. And, you know, I mean, Zebby showed that tonight. I mean, his stuff was outstanding. He attacked the zone all night. You know, and good things happen when he's doing what he does best.
12: You know, we've been studying up here the ABS challenges, not only from the Twins aspect, but also the other teams. And they challenge the first pitch of the game Is there strategy in your dugout as to when you should early or late? And I think you were 3 for 3 on your first three challenges.
15: Yeah, I think every team's kind of got their ways that they like to do it. Obviously just trying to, in big moments, trying to get, right. Get those strikes and stuff, when they cross the plate. But, you could kind of go on and on with it. But I think the biggest thing is just trying to keep strikes and, allow the game to just play out itself.
3: Hey, after catching back-to-back games, off day tomorrow, what are your plans?
15: Rest up, yeah. Rest up a little bit. We'll see. We'll see what happens. Maybe go out, cruise around a little bit, but rest up and get ready for, some more games coming up.
3: Sounds good. Hey, Alex, great game tonight. Thanks for your time.
15: Awesome. Thank you.
3: We thank Alex Jackson for joining us from the Twins dugout here tonight as the Twins beat the Rangers 12-2, have already won this series, and will go for a sweep behind Joe Ryan on Thursday. Again, because of the World Cup taking place here in town tomorrow, no game tomorrow. This series wraps up with a day game on Thursday. The totals for the Twins, 12 runs on 17 hits. No errors. There was a scoring change. Royce Lewis was originally charged with an error in the seventh inning on a Jake Berger ground ball. That's been changed from an error to a hit. So no errors for the Twins here tonight. For the Rangers, 2 runs, 8 hits, and 2 errors committed, both by the right fielder, Brandon Nimmo. The win is Zebby Matthews. He went 7, gave up 2 runs. He struck out 4. And with the victory, Zebby is now 3-4. Kamar Rocker, guy that had great numbers here at home, not tonight. He got shelled. He gave up 7 runs, 6 earned in 3 1/3 innings on 7 hits as he falls to 2-6. And the Twins win the game 12-2. Twins are now 35-40, while the Rangers fall to 35-38. The Twins did turn a double play back in the first inning, which means another innovative office solutions double play turned by the Twins here in 2026. This reminder, our next broadcast of Twins baseball comes your way for the series finale on Thursday. Joe Ryan will go for the Twins. Jack Leiter, fellow righty for the Rangers. 1 o'clock pregame, 1:35 first pitch. We hope you join us then for the series finale. Until then, speaking now for the great Dan Gladden, Andrew Halverson, Corey Provis reporting, saying so long for now. Stay tuned. Mark Janowski and the postgame download is coming up next right here on your home for Minnesota Twins baseball.

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7: Fly ball right center field, hit fairly well. And Nemo, it's going to be Nemo calling it and drops it. Dropped it on the warning track. They're going to hold the runner up at third. Jackson was actually tagging up. It's going to be an error.
8: Yeah, that was the first of what would be two errors on Brandon Nemo in the top of the fourth inning today down at Globe Life Field. That one was big because if he just catches it, there's going to be two outs. Maybe Jackson tags and does get the third. Otherwise, he stays at second. And instead, the ball hits his left shoulder, caroms away. Twins have runners on second and third with one down. They go on to plate five in that frame and blow the game open from 5-0 to 10-0. They go on to take this game 12-2, the final, their largest margin of victory here this season. They've already claimed the series against the Rangers. They've won back-to-back series for the first time since middle of May, and they've won three straight games since that stretch as well. 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
8: All right, well, welcome back to everybody out there, and I welcome in Danny Gladden now from the ballpark down there in Arlington for our post-game palaver, and it's going to be a happy conversation here, Danny, as the Twins take it 12-2. We bumped in with that

0: Josh Bell. So, yeah, you take advantage of some of the opportunities that the other team provides for you.
1: Now, you mentioned Royce coming up with the knock in that frame. I want to talk to you about his defense over at first base. I know that originally for a while it looked like he was going to get charged for an error and a grounder that was hopping its way down the line. I think he went back on it thinking it was going to hit the bag and then kind of handcuffed him. They eventually changed it from an error to a hit. But besides that, early on in the game, there was some throws from Zebby over to first and then even from Brooks over to first where Royce made some real nice scoops. And, you know, I just wanted your take on what you're seeing from him, because that's more than just stretching and glove work. That's footwork. That's the whole package when you're scooping a ball.
0: Yeah, and don't forget, Gino, it all starts in pregame. He works on all those plays in pregame. So when the game action happens, he's already been practicing on that play. I've already worked on that play. You know, the big thing to me is going to be the one that's going to the throw maybe up the line a little bit. But other than that, he's picking balls out of the dirt. He's got that bigger glove over there, getting more comfortable with it. And he's able to kind of – don't forget, he's an infielder. He took a lot of hot shots at third base. So getting a hot shot from a throw across the diamond from one of your defenders there, he should be able to pick a lot of those out.
1: Is it just me, or are you also a little – there's a level of trepidation. You mentioned the throws up the line. Like, I just see a throw tailing, and because he's a player, he's going to be thinking, I want to grab that ball, and those are the scary moments.
0: And you know what, Gino? Talking with Morneau, talking with Herbeck, these first basemen, it's the most dangerous position to play over there at first base because of that play you just described. But also there's other ones. I'm getting to the bag a little bit late. I'm trying to pick up my defender, and I'm trying to feel for the bag with my foot. And sometimes we have a tendency to put our foot maybe in the middle of the bag, and then the runner comes by and might clip you a little bit. So those are some of the danger that comes in playing first base. But he is really, to me, handling it well. And I told him, if you come to the ballpark and you watch him play first base, you would never think that's just the first couple of games that he's had under his belt.
1: I thought you were going to say sometimes we have the danger of putting our foot in our mouth, which I think
0: I both know that
1: can happen, right?
0: And I'm not going to practice that.
1: No, that's organic, and it's you're not alone, my friend. You're not alone. Let's wrap up by talking about Zebby Matthews. Matches a career high, 7 innings today. Fewer fastballs and curves than normal, but that's because he had the cutter working for him, so he went to that a couple more times. I like the slider, the limited times that he used it. He got good. Two big strikeouts in the bottom of the second inning off the slider. What did you see from Zebby?
0: Well, that's all. I saw that's the slider. I thought that was an effective pitch. I also, Gino, he pitched ahead in the count a lot here tonight and then was able to expand. This is a team here, like a lot of teams. They have trouble hitting sliders, and he was able to execute it, present it well, like a strike, and then out of the zone for a chase pitch. And then when he needed to, he still had a good fastball tonight. He was 95, 96 when he needed to get it.
1: Yeah, and how about a Rangers team that normally can be aggressive in at-bats? We saw that somewhat last night, but he still went right at him. He was not afraid what he was going to do with the first pitch of an at-bat. So
0: you get down 10 runs early like that, they did, it's going to change your offense over there for the Rangers.
1: All right, you going to the soccer game tomorrow?
0: I am not.
1: Why not?
0: Too many people.
1: That's tickets. It? Too many people? You're a people person, my friend.
0: Well, I'm not going to go and sit.
1: Oh, man.
0: Would you go if you were here?
1: Absolutely. In fact, when I found out after the fact that's what the schedule looked like, I'm like, huh, I could have talked to Drew, and maybe I would have done the opening part of this road trip as the engineer, and tomorrow I would have been going nuts at the soccer match. So, all right, get out of there. Enjoy your day off, and we'll do this again Thursday.
0: All right, G, don't talk to you.
1: All right, Danny Gladden joining me there. Our post-game palaver, he's down in Texas at Globe Life Field where the Twins victorious 12-2, and they've already defeated the Rangers in this series, and they can go for the sweep on Thursday afternoon. 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When we come back, highlights from this one right here in your home for Twins baseball.
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2: 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Zebby Matthews and Kamar Rocker were the starting pitchers in Game 2 of this series down in Texas. Zebby, by the way, well, he was the last starting pitcher for the Twin that had recorded a win here over the last couple weeks. That came back on June 5th versus Kansas City, so he was trying to bookend a stretch. Let's get to our Sheboygan Sausage Company Twins highlights. The Rangers lost an ABS challenge on the very first pitch of the game. Maybe that angered Trevor Larnach that they even challenged, because he demolished a 1-0 fastball from Rocker 425 feet into the seats and right, his fourth homer of the year, second career leadoff homer, and was 1-0. Byron Buxton followed with an infield single. He swiped second, went to third on a groundout, and then Josh Bell brought him in when he slapped a 3-0 pitch in the left field. Sixth career RBI on a 3-0 pitch for Bell, and it was 2-0. Zebby Matthews used the double play to face the minimum in the bottom of the first inning, and then he had back-to-back strikeouts, which helped him pitch around a Brandon Nimmo leadoff double in the home half of the second. Twins got to Rocker again in the third. Larnach a leadoff single. Buck walked. Cody Clemens then ripped a 1-0 changeup.
8: As Clemens swings and hits it well to right field, over the head towards the wall, and that's going to be off the wall. Takes a big bounce back into play. In fact, now they're calling that a home run. It was a line drive home run clearing the wall in right, and Cody Clemens with a third inning three-run homer, and the Twins have a 5-0 lead.
2: Number 11 on the year for Clemens. This one was a rope 367 feet out to right and made it 5-0. And then the Twins piled on in the fourth inning. Alex Jackson doubled to left field corner to get it going. With one out, Buxton lofted a fly to right center. It's the play we bumped in the postgame with, and Dan and I were chatting about it. Nimmo comes over from right, called everybody off, was going to catch it, had the ball bounce off of his left shoulder. It went for a two-base error. Jackson was going to tag on the play, and he only advanced to third. So the Twins had runners on second and third with one down. That was all for Rocker. Kel Quantrill came on. He intentionally walked Cody Clemens to load the bases for Royce Lewis.
9: Lined in the center field. That's a base hit. Buck started back to second. Now coming around third, he's going to finally be waved around. No play at the plate. Clemens at third. 2-in, 7-0, Minnesota.
2: Yeah, Royce continues to look impressive since being recalled from St. Paul. What stands out on that play, the fact that he took it opposite way, went more right center with it to plate the two and give the Twins a 7-0 lead. Then it was Josh Bell's turn.
9: There he goes. Line drive, base hit into right field. Lewis around second. Simmons will score with the eighth run, and they're going to hold Lewis at third, and the ball comes in, and Lewis is now going to score as the infielder could not catch it. And you can hear the fans not liking it.
2: Yeah, they actually charged that error to Nimmo, so he got two errors in the same half inning, instrumental in the Twins' big five-run frame as Luke Kuechel would deposit a two-run single to plate Bell and make it 10-0. The Rangers broke up the shutout with a run off Ezebi in the bottom of the fourth to make it 10-1. Then Diaz had an RBI double in the fifth. It was a 10-2 game. Matthews left runners on the corners in the seventh, and that was all for Ezebi, matching a career-high seven innings tonight. Travis Adams struck out to side in the eighth. The Rangers brought on catcher Kyle Higashioka to pitch. He goes out to the mound in the ninth, and the Twins take advantage of a position player, Alex Jackson, an RBI double. Then he scored on a sac fly from Kyler Fetko, Fetko's first career RBI. That made it 12-2 game. Cody Lauerson finished things off. That was the final for the Twins. They're now 35-40 on the year. 12 runs on a season-high 17 hits, and that's the most since they had 18 last June 22nd in a game they lost against the Brewers. No errors for the Twins. They were 7-for-21 with runners in scoring position, nine men left. Texas falls to 35-38, two runs on eight hits, two errors, both on Nimmo in the fourth inning. 0-for-11 with runners in scoring position, six guys stranded by the Rangers. Ezebi Matthews matches a career high by going seven innings. He allowed two runs on eight hits, struck out four, did not walk a batter. He gets the win. He's now 3-4 on the season. Kumar Rocker, a rough one, 3 1/3 innings, seven runs, six of them earned on seven hits, four strikeouts, two walks. He drops to 2-6. 27,463 folks on hand at this one in a game that took 2 hours and 39 minutes. Twins highlights brought to you by the Sheboygan Sausage Company, America's tradition since 1933. Treasure Island Diamond Player of the Game time. We looked up and down the box score. Certainly a lot of worthy contestants in that one, including Ezebi Matthews. But instead, we went to the guy that got the Twins off and rolling tonight, and Trevor Larnach.
8: Here's the 1-0 pitch. Larnach is swinging a drive into right field and deep. Back it goes and way out of here. Second career leadoff home run for Trevor Larnach, and the second pitch of the game is a home run to right, and the Twins have another quick 1-0 lead.
2: Yeah, Trevor Larnach in the leadoff spot today goes 4-for-6. He scores two runs. He drove in on the one run there on his second career leadoff homer. It's his fourth career four-hit game, second of this season. He came into the game having an average exit velocity here in 2026 of 86.3. Well, that home run got out of the ballpark at 108.8 miles per hour, and then a single in the third inning came off the bat at 103.6 miles per hour. Trevor Larnach, our Diamond Player of the Game. 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Boy, you think the Twins had a night tonight at the plate. They're minor league affiliates. They combined for 56 runs. We'll talk about that next here on your home for Twins baseball.
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12: Hi, this is Austin Martin. 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My first job ever was a sales rep for Cutco Knives. 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I have a ton of great memories. I think just all the bus rides, like 14, 18-hour bus rides, just being on there with the boys hanging out. I think those are my most memorable moments in the minors. What is your favorite baseball memory growing up? 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And if you retired from baseball tomorrow, what would you do for a job? 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
2: 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We start in Fort Myers. They fell to Tampa today by a score of 15-9. Ramiro Dominguez had a pair of homers, went 2-for-4, and drove in 4 in the losing effort. Then we get Cedar Rapids, who beat up on Beloit 19-12. Notes here, Walker Jenkins had his rehab transferred up to Cedar Rapids, and he responded today. He had a solo homer in this one for the Colonels. Catcher Eduardo Tait went 3-for-5, a pair of homers, 5 ribbies. Again, the Colonels blast Beloit 19-12. The only reasonable score here is Wichita in AA defeating Springfield 7-3, the final there. Billy Amick went 2-for-4, clubbed his 17th homer, 2 ribbies there. Then there's the St. Paul Saints, who absolutely demolished Omaha 21-2, the final over at CHS. Mick Abel made the start, his second rehab start. He picked up the win. He went 5 innings, 2 runs, one of them earned on 4 hits, did not walk a batter, and struck out 5. So we'll have to see what's in plan for Mick. Maybe he'll be back here in the rotation to maybe face the Dodgers next week here at Target Field. Alan Roden, who returned from his rehab assignment, was back in the Saints lineup. He went 3-for-4 with a homer, 4 RBIs, drew 2 walks, finished just a triple shy of the cycle. Aaron Sanchez started this game for Omaha. Yes, if you're thinking you know that name, it's because it's the Aaron Sanchez who, when he last pitched in a major league game on October 4th of 2022, it came here as a Twin against the White Sox. One other note, also from St. Paul, Kalen Culpepper placed on the injured list at AAA with a hip strain. So the Twins minor league affiliates picking up after the big league club today and bashing the ball around the park. Let's get to the big league scoreboard, courtesy of Jeff Belzer Chevrolet. 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National League, the Phillies continue to roll. They crush the Marlins 8-2. Philadelphia is now 31-14 since firing Rob Thomson and promoting Don Mattingly back on April 28th. 31-14. Folks, there are 6 teams still in baseball that have yet to win 31 games, and the Phillies have won 31 games since making a managerial change. Scores involving Twins opponents here in the American League Central. The night out at Yankee Stadium, well, it started for the White Sox thinking that maybe Davis Martin could become the Major League's first 10-game winner. That didn't happen. He's stuck on 9 because he allowed 9 earned runs today as the White Sox fell to the Yankees by a score of 12-2. Kansas City lost out in Washington. The score there, that was 6-4. Of course, Kansas City on the road right now because there was a World Cup match down at Arrowhead Stadium here this evening. Then 2 spotlight games. We're going to begin in Milwaukee. The Brewers hosting Cleveland. Now, Brewers made noise earlier this season when they signed Cooper Pratt to an 8-year, $50 $6 million contract extension before he even played in a major league game. Well, he was called up today, made his major league debut. He went 0 for 3. This game was tied late, and the Brewers able to squeak out a win.
18: Gattis is 2-1 to Mitchell. He is a fly ball to right center field. This one's way back there. Bye-bye, baseball! Garrett Mitchell unties it in the seventh. A solo shot. His fifth of the season. And the Brewers lead it 2-1.
2: And that would go on to be the final. And not only did he make the Brewers victorious, it also made Aaron Ashby the first pitcher in the major leagues to reach 10 wins on the season. He's 10-0, all 10 wins out of the bullpen. It's a remarkable story. Brewers take care of the Guardians 2-1. And then down in Houston, this started with a good pitching matchup between the Tigers and the Astros. The starters in this one, Framber Valdez making his first start in Houston against the Astros since signing with the Detroit Tigers, while Hunter Brown was on the mound for the Astros, his first start since March 31st. He's been out with a shoulder strain. Those guys were long gone by the time this one was resolved.
19: First pitch. And that's a ground ball pass. Vess up the middle. And under the glove of Lee in the center field. That'll score Diaz. Smith tearing around third. He scores. Raynel Delgado's first two big league RBIs. And the Astros lead it 3-2.
2: Yeah, and the Astros would go on to take care of the Detroit Tigers today by a score of 4-2. So if you're keeping track at home in the American League Central today, the Twins, the only team victorious. That's our out-of-town scoreboard. When we come back, we're going to hear from Cody Clemens, we're going to hear from Zebby Matthews, and we're going to hear from manager Derek Shelton right here on your home for Twins Baseball.
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2: Twins victorious here down at Globe Life Field. They defeat the Rangers 12-2. They've already taken the series. Can get a sweep on Thursday. Let's get some reaction. Our ears are on the clubhouse. Brought to you by Minnesota Corn. Nice night from Cody Clemens. He went 2-for-4, drove in 3 runs, and while he was getting a lot of credit, he wanted to praise the guys who got the things off to a good start for the Twins right away in the first inning.
0: Yeah, well, Trevor set the tone. You know, he hit that big homer right out the gate and fired us all up. And everyone kind of continued to have good at-bats the rest of the night and just kept applying the pressure.
2: Yeah, Derek Shelton also liked what he saw early from the Twins and the rest of his lineup, especially Cody Clemens being aggressive against everybody being aggressive against Rangers starter Kumar Rocker.
1: Yeah, everybody was involved, 1-9, and we had really consistent at-bats. And I think, you know, that's a testament to Stan with your approach. I mean, coming into the game last, you know, six starts, Rocker had been throwing the ball really well in ERA around two, and I thought we did a good job coming out and attacking tonight.
2: Yeah, they jumped on him right away and got him out of the game in the fourth inning right there when they put five more on the board and blew this one open, making it 10-0. Cody Clemens had the three-run homer in the third inning, which made it 5-0. That was his 11th home run on the season. Manager Derek Shelton not surprised to see Cody having some power in that bat.
1: He takes really aggressive swings, and I mean, he does a really good job pull side in the air because of the way he can backspin the baseball. And when you do that, balls will get out of there. Now, today it was just a line drive, but the ability to backspin the baseball on the pull side will lead to homers, especially when it warms up, you know, at home.
2: Yeah, so 11 homers this season for Cody. He had a career high 11 last season, or 19 all of last season with the Twins. Before that, he only had 14 homers combined through his first 3 years in the big league. So while the offense obviously receiving a lot of the conversation postgame, the manager did not want to let Zebby Matthews' effort get lost in the shuffle.
1: You just got to give credit to Zebby. I mean, I don't know how many three ball counts he has. I know he didn't have a walk, but he did a really good job of executing, staying in the zone, and really not trying to get too cute. He just pounded the zone and went right at him.
2: Yeah, and again, he matched a career high of 7 innings pitched because he was able to have such efficient innings tonight and pick up his third win of the season. Speaking of the Twins starter, one of the questions that he was posed in the postgame scrum was, after the win today, if you believe this or not, folks, because of the way things are standing right now in the American League, the Twins are 2.5 games out of the third and final wild card spot. So if they can keep playing this way, he was asked if he feels like the team can put some pressure on the front office.
3: You know, I don't think about it a ton. I just try and go out there and do my job, and then, you know, support my teammates everywhere I can. You know, when they're out there doing theirs, you know, at the end of the day, the front office or whatever is going to do whatever they feel is best for the team. But I'm just going out there competing, trying to win games, and I know everybody else is doing the same.
2: Yeah, after the victory, the Twins 35-40, and the one thing Cody Clemens knows is this is a good group of guys. They always are pulling for each other.
0: Yeah, I feel like we've had the same group for the most part of the last couple of years, and it's been fun. You know, everybody likes everybody. We all get along. We all do stuff outside of the stadium and on off days. So it's a cool group, and like you said, we got a lot of chemistry.
2: Yeah, third straight win now here for tonight for the Twins. Don't know if they can match that 15-game run from the Twins 35 years ago during that magical 91 season, but Zebby Matthews thinks there's a lot more W's still in this team's future.
3: I mean, it's awesome. You know, this team's resilient. You know, we're putting it together. Offense is swinging it really well. Pitching staff is, you know, piecing it together, throwing really well. So it's, you know, I think we're just scratching the surface what we can do.
2: Yeah, it starts by keeping the other team at bay. This is back-to-back starts where the starters between Zebby Matthews and Mike Paredes yesterday both got out of the game, only allowing 2 earned runs. That's big to give your team a chance. We appreciate everybody stopping by. Our Ears on the Clubhouse brought to you by Minnesota Corn, continuously working to promote sustainable practices, develop new uses, and maintain thriving rural economies for Minnesota's 24,000 corn farmers. Trip around the bases next here in your home for Twins Baseball.
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2: With the 12-2 win, the Twins have already claimed this series versus the Rangers, and in fact, it's the fourth straight season the Twins have won the series at Globe Life Park. Circling the bases from this one, brought to you by your local Toyota dealers. At first base, Trevor Larnach launched the leadoff homer to begin the game tonight, making it the seventh time this year the Twins led off the game with a long ball, which ties Seattle for the most in the majors. Now, dating back to the beginning of last year, the Twins now have 19 leadoff homers, which is tied with the Dodgers for the most in the majors. Shohei Ohtani and Byron Buxton each have 17 of their team's homers. Eduardo Julian and now Larnach are the other two Twins, while Tommy Edman and Will Smith the others for Los Angeles. At second base, the Twins added two more homers tonight, giving them 26 through the first 15 games here this month. Now, at that current pace, they would finish June with 47 long balls, and that would be the most home runs in any month for Minnesota since the Bomba Squad hit 59 bombs in August of 2019. Amazingly, that squad surpassed 47 home runs in five different months that season. At third base, Josh Bell has played in 33 ballparks during his major league career, none of them, of course, closer to home than Globe Life Field, which is only 20 minutes from his hometown of Irving, Texas. With two more hits tonight, Bell is now batting a career-best .385 at Globe Life Field, while also posting a career-high OPS of just over 1,000. The next best OPS of the 33 parks, Rangers Ballpark. Also, that one was located in Arlington, as manager Derek Shelton said after last night's game, nothing like home cooking. And at home, Zebby Matthews with the win tonight. He's now 3-4 on the season, and he's taken a decision in all seven of his starts to begin the year. That is the longest stretch of decisions to begin a campaign for a Twin since Kenta Maeda's 7 in 2023. The longest streak, Carl Pavano began his 2010 season with a decision in his first 15 starts, going 9-7 in those games. And more on Matthews, he notched his second career road victory in Texas here tonight. Zebby's two road wins in Arlington, well, that matches the amount of road wins versus every other team combined. His splits at Texas, 2-0 with a 1.93 ERA. The other 15 road starts equate to 2-9 with a 6.27 ERA. Something big in Texas is going to be Zebby's starts down in that Lone Star State. That's our trip around the bases brought to you by Toyota. Toyota, let's go places. Well, we all can go somewhere tomorrow because it's a rare day off within a series. As with England and Croatia tangling in a World Cup match across the parking lot from Globe Life Field at the Cowboys Stadium, well, they didn't want another event taking place. So the Twins and Rangers have the day off. Maybe some of the guys, not Danny, are going to go check out the match. Then the series finale, Twins go for the sweep Thursday afternoon. Joe Ryan, 4-3 with a 3.17 ERA on the season. He's going to be looking for his first win since June 1st. It's going to be his fourth career start versus the Rangers. Joe, 1-1 versus Texas. Jack Leiter scheduled to go for Texas. The righty is 3-7, ERA just under 5. He was roughed up for four runs in four innings and the loss last June 11th here at Target Field in his only time facing the Twins. Pregame at 1 p.m. on Thursday. Hope you can join us then. That wraps up the Affinity Plus Federal Credit Union postgame download. For John Vitas, Andrew Helverson, Biff Potter, and Brock Aker, I'm Mark Janowski. Thanks for listening here in your home for Twins baseball.
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10: Hit through the right side, RBI base hit Ryan Jeffers. Twins take the lead, 2-1.
11: They had a pitch lined into left center field. That's going to tie it up. As Bell around first base, ground ball weakly hit should be two. Kieschel to Lee, back to first in time for the TaylorMade double play. Nicely turned.
10: Byron smashes this ball deep into the left field corner. That one's back towards the fence, and it's off the base of the wall. Byron looping around first, looping towards second. He slides in with a crisp leadoff double.
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